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1: What a gorgeous night to hit a patio. So good. And if you loved today's weather, well, guess what? Tomorrow, beautiful, sunny, and a high 25. How's it going? I'm Adele. This is the Feel Good 80s and 90s show. Coming up, I

have picked some of my favorite songs from the 80s and the 90s. And if there's a song you want to hear, feel free to DM me on Instagram anytime, Adele Radio. You can also text me here at CHFI 981-981. It's always so good to hear from you. We've got Whitney Houston coming up, All for One, also some Alanna Miles. But first, Donna Lewis, I Love You, Always, Forever. 98.1 CHFI.

98.1 CHFI. Do you remember back in the day opening a cassette tape and actually reading the lyrics? Yes, that was a thing. All for one. I swear.

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1: Hey, what's going on? I'm Adele. I hope we're doing well. I gotta be honest, I'm not big on Hollywood gossip because, well, it's gossip. So please take this with a grain of salt. I found it interesting, though. Did you know that Eddie Murphy dated Whitney Houston back in the day? I'm not surprised, you know, that they did date. I didn't know about it. Maybe you did. Now, here's the thing. Some people say that they never dated, that they were just really close friends and they hung out all the time. You know, they were just talking to each other. Tell me that's not a term from back in the day. But here's the thing. Clive Davis said, yes, they did date. May he rest in peace. We lost him the other day. I'm sure you heard. Legendary music producer. So here's the other thing, though, that I found, like, just mind-blowing. Eddie Murphy apparently

called Whitney Houston on her wedding day to Bobby Brown and tried to convince her not to marry him. Wow. Like, mind blown. Because I'm thinking, like, what if she would have listened? Like, wow. Oh, to be a fly on the wall in that room. I'm Every Woman, 98.1 CHFI.

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That's right. Nothing is going to stop us from celebrating Pride weekend. And we are really hoping that you can join us here on CHFI this Friday at 1 o'clock. Brooksy has a full hour of nothing but Pride anthems. We'll hear from Cher, Lady Gaga, Diana Ross, Whitney Houston. It's a Friday at 1 o'clock. That's about it for me. It's Adele. I hope you have a great night. John Tesh is coming up next, but before I go, I would love to take you back to 1993. Doc Martin boots. Did you have a pair? I had a pair of black ones. And of course, Cherry Doc Martens. They were my favorite back in the day. Cranberries and Dreams. 98.1 CHFI.

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13: All right, guys, it's been a blast, but I gotta head out. 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
1: I want to share this piece real quickly from our Success 101 files. You'll like it. If you want to be more influential, experts say just use the word because more often, because it works. This is according to Vicky Kunkel, author of the book Instant Appeal, The 8 Primal Factors That Create Blockbuster Success. Now, she led an experiment involving salespeople working in a furniture store. First, she observed how customers responded when the staff was simply friendly and attentive, saying things like, "Can I help you?" and "Come try sitting in our new easy chair." And then Kunkel tracked what happened when salespeople started adding the word because to their greetings, as in, "Come sit in this chair because you're going to love the fine Italian leather." The result, Kunkel says, within 2 weeks,

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1: All right, it's time for some random intelligence here with Gib Gerard. The number one thing, two bits for you. First of all, the number one thing newlyweds should not take on a honeymoon is a relative.
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0: 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And if you don't feel like exercising any day, just enjoy a cup of coffee or an iced coffee or some tea, green tea, then see how you feel. Turns out the University of Georgia is saying sipping coffee or a caffeinated beverage 45 minutes before a workout will increase your motivation, your muscle strength, and your stamina. The caffeine and the antioxidants help people exercise a full 25% longer and reduce muscle soreness. There you go.
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0: 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Directly from our relationship files, here we go with a great way to head off a fight with your partner. And this advice this time comes from behavioral psychologist Dr. Carol Rittberger. First, she says, don't ask any more why questions. This creates a defensive response and puts people in fight or flight stress mode. So instead of asking, why did you blow off my birthday? Try saying, tell me what happened on my birthday. There are other examples, of course. Next, don't cross-complain. Countering a criticism with your own complaints, it'll never work. I've tried it. So if she's complaining that you don't listen, for example, don't chime in with, oh, yeah, well, you're this or that. It's not a competition. You got to deal with the issue that's on the table. And just so you know, people typically cross-complain, say our experts, to take the heat off of something they've done wrong. Guilty as charged over here in the studio. Here's one more way to head off a fight. Actively listen to what type of sensory language your partner uses. Do they say, I feel, I hear, I see, or I think? Then you should try to respond in that same sensory language. They'll hear it more clearly.
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0: 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This is Feel Good 80s and 90s, weekday evenings on the John Tesh Radio Show. It's time to hack our brains of stress and get rid of it. Did you know that just being around somebody who's stressed out, even if they're a character on TV, can make you stressed out too? Why? Because just seeing stress, it triggers so-called empathetic stress. That's according to research at the Max Planck Institute for Cognitive and Brain Sciences. When study participants watched a stressed out person through a one-way mirror, one out of four watchers experienced a significant spike in their stress hormone, cortisol, even when the other person was a complete stranger. Just being around somebody who's stressed out, even if they're a character on TV, will make you stressed out too.
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It's Feel Good Evenings with more of your favorite 80s and 90s songs. This is the John Tesh Radio Show. Question for you. Do you think there's a specific milestone in a marriage when couples are the most likely to call it quits? Well, according to psychology professor Dr. Dino Pranzerone, couples should be more alert right around their fourth anniversary. Why? That's when global divorce rates tend to peak after the fourth anniversary. Surprisingly, it's not always because partners have grown tired of each other or fallen out of love. Instead, Dr. Pranzerone says that around the fourth year of marriage, couples experience a dramatic drop in the hormones associated with love, including dopamine, oxytocin, and even the blood pressure regulating hormone, vasopressin. They're all responsible for that rush we feel when we first fall in love.

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More 80s and more 90s songs weekday evenings during the John Tesh Radio Show. Time for some longevity intelligence here on the program. You know, scientists are taking a very close look at super agers. That's the term for people in their 80s and 90s who have brains and memories that seem much younger. For example, using brain imaging tests, scientists found that super agers have a thicker cortex than most people their age. That's the outer layer of the brain responsible for memory. And deep within the brain, the region responsible for our attention span is bigger in super agers than it is in people 40 years younger even. Exactly how rare are these super agers? Neuroscientists say among people over the age of 80, roughly 1 in 10 people are super agers. And so far, researchers have identified a few characteristics that help super agers stand apart.

0: example, the superagers love to challenge themselves, meaning they're the type of people who are always learning a new language, a new recipe, or trying new things. It's important because research shows that people who are cognitively active do have a lower risk of developing Alzheimer's disease. Superagers also have a more positive outlook on life than most people their age. Experts say this is key because when you feel optimistic, immunity-boosting hormones get activated, and a Mayo Clinic study has found that people who scored high in optimism on personality tests had fewer physical and emotional problems. And superagers never stop helping others. Experts say that when most people get older, they become more focused on themselves and all the aches and pains they have. But people who look out for others, they tend to have less stress. And their strong social ties trigger the production of the calming chemical oxytocin, which reduces blood pressure, stabilizes blood sugar, improves immune function, and slows down the aging process.
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1: So, Gib, this just in, there's a recent study that found that 20%, a full 20% of dads embarrass their kids when they yell and scream at their sports games.
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2: 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But when I'm refereeing, I can see it in the kids. 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

0: 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It's Feel Good Evenings with more of your favorite 80s and 90s songs. 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All right, my friends, here's the antidote for boredom. It's gratitude. Research in the journal Motivation and Emotion finds that increased gratitude leads to decreased boredom. In studies, researchers found that boredom is often connected to feelings of meaninglessness, restlessness, and dissatisfaction with life. But when we feel more grateful for what we have, of course, life feels more meaningful. And you can make that mindset shift by spending 10 minutes a day just writing down everything you're grateful for. And yes, the small stuff counts. And yes, this works. I do it all the time.
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1: When you go to brush your teeth in the morning, how much toothpaste are you putting on the toothbrush?
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1: Maybe 1 gram is a nickel. Did you ever think of that?
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15: 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Maya came to Covenant House when she had nowhere else to go. 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
1: 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Manny from Toronto, what is it?
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1: Good morning. Happy Wednesday. So sometimes you provide such great content for the show that we have to delve deeper. 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That's next.

0: was a beautiful day yesterday, if you like that. More of the same coming your way today. 25 degrees, going to feel like 27. It's the Goldilocks forecast. It is just right.
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3: 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You call in, you write us at 981-981 with your guesses. And the question was this: what's the top thing you do when you're at home and no one is watching?
0: Oh man, the list is long.
3: The list is long. And some of the answers that our listeners provided were hilarious because we're doing all sorts of things at home. The answer, just in case you're wondering, was hosting your own cooking show.
0: Oh yeah.
3: I do it all the time.
0: Me too.
3: Yeah.
0: It's so entertaining.
3: Steph's like, I did it when I was a kid. I'm like, nope. As an adult, I do it. Yeah.
0: Absolutely. You do it. You ham it up. You pretend there's like an overhead camera that's shooting you like on your island and you're like presenting everything and being very over the top.
3: Yeah. Do you ever do like a little, like, you know, a little sprinkle of salt? You ever like Salt Bay?
0: Everything is coming down like Salt Bay. Yeah. It's a very messy way, by the way, to do it. There's lots. I mean, I live alone, so everything I do, no one's watching. How many people called in to say, just walk around naked?
3: Oh, nobody.
0: Oh. I thought there'd be a lot of people who say that.
3: No, is that what you do?
0: Well, I mean, you live alone. One of the first things you do when you come home is you gear down.
3: Right, but like fully nude, just walking around?
0: I'm on a pretty high floor. Nobody can see in.
3: You have a lot of windows.
0: This is true. This is true. I like to live dangerously. Ooh. That's not even my answer. What was yours, by the way?
3: Well, so the cooking one for sure.
0: Yeah?
3: I do often talk to myself in the shower, but it's usually like I have to be fired up about something where like, you know,
0: so I'm angry in the shower.
3: Well, I like maybe Paul and I have had an argument or maybe I'm like, you know, going to like talk to a boss or somebody like a manager and I have
0: you're,
3: to like.
0: You're test driving it in the shower.
3: I test drive it in the shower. I don't even know I'm doing it, but it happens in the moment. And I'm like, and then I play both roles and I change my voices.
0: Do you move to different sides of the shower when you're playing both
3: obviously
0: roles? Oh, that's yeah. Very entertaining.
3: You use the shower head as a microphone, which is also weird because you wouldn't do that in real life.
0: Also, the shower is probably the only time you're alone given everything going on in your house.
3: This is true.
0: Yeah.
3: Yeah. What else do you do?
0: Okay. Mine's kind of, I don't know. I think most people probably do this if you're alone.
3: Stop making it about other people. What do you do?
0: I do this if I'm eating something that's super delicious, like I'm thinking like my mom's Indian food.
3: Okay.
0: Or like Steph makes us pasta sauce, or I make this great protein smoothie. Something delicious, but that also kind of sticks to the plate or bowl.
3: Okay.
0: When I'm done the meal, I absolutely lick the plate dry or I lick the bowl dry.
3: You mean like you lick the spoon or you're like you'll... Or you get some,
0: I lick the spoon or fork, put that away, and then I lick the plate or the bowl dry. Like, I get my face in there.
3: Like, your tongue is on your bowl.
0: I hope someone's tuning in right now and heard
3: like
0: just that.
3: Like, you look like a dog.
0: I guess, yeah.
3: What?
0: If a dog could hold a plate and lick it.
3: But with, like, the pasta sauce, don't you just want to get, you know, like, bread and sop it up that way?
0: Keeping my carbs down, so I just lick. The pasta is carb enough, so I just lick the sauce or lick whatever's left in the bowls from the protein smoothie.
3: What?
0: Yes. I don't lose a drop of it. It's too good.
3: And so like if somebody was to walk through the door, they would just see you with a bowl in your hand and it right up against your face, licking the bowl.
0: Yeah, my door's locked, obviously.
3: Are you sitting on a chair?
0: Because I'm dining nude. Okay, no, I'm not dining nude. Just kidding. No, but absolutely, like I would not do that if friends were over or if I was on a date, obviously. But alone, I don't even think about it now. It's automatic. In fact, if a girl ever moved in and we lived together, I would have to like retrain myself to

0: not do that in front of
1: yes,
0: someone.
1: Yes, you would.
0: Yeah.
1: Have to retrain yourself for
0: but
1: sure.
0: You can't waste all that goodness. I think it's, I bet you people do that.
1: Wow. Okay, well, we want to hear from you. What do you really do when no one's watching? We're learning a lot about Gurdeep.
0: Well, Pooja's is host a talk show in your shower, starring you.
1: Doesn't seem so bad, but we're both naked for some reason.
0: Yes, this is true.
1: We have a lot in common, and that's why we're friends. Okay, what do you really do when no one's watching? Give us a call, 416-872-2434, 416-872-CHFI.
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1: Let's update all the money you can win on the show this morning. 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
3: What are you really doing when no one is watching? That's what we want to know.
0: Well, you revealed that you lick your plate clean with your tongue.
3: I think it's pretty normal, and I think the text line would confirm that.
0: It is normal, apparently. Mm-hmm. I talk to myself in the shower, so I don't know what that's all about. But what is it that you do? Let's go to Yannette in Brampton.
4: I talk to myself just like Pooja, and I make my arguments, like I plan out my arguments. I have full-on arguments.
0: I do the same thing. Why do you think we do that?
4: I don't know. But the crazy part is that I never end up going through with them.
0: Same.
3: Maybe
0: I'm a lot of talk in the shower, but in real life, I can't actually do it.
3: Remember how you
4: exactly
3: explained dopamine sites, which is like a way to like get your dopamine hit without actually spending anything.
0: Mm-hmm.
3: Maybe working it out in the shower and not having the conversation like settles it in your mind.
0: Yeah, maybe it's a way of venting.
4: Maybe I do believe that. I find that it helps me calm down a lot.
0: Yannette, are you also in the shower naked doing it, or just like anywhere?
4: Anywhere.
0: Okay.
3: Naked.
4: My car is my favorite place, so probably there.
0: Okay. Well, I'm glad you're fully clothed in the car. Yannette, thank you so much for sharing. I'm glad I'm not alone.
4: Thank you, guys. Love you guys.
3: Love you too.
0: Love you too. Bye.
3: Okay. So what is the thing you are really doing when no one's watching? Let's take another call here. Let's go to Ashley in Whitby.
5: I still sneak dessert.
0: Oh.
5: I'll have the extra cookie. I'll have the extra little slice of cake that maybe turns into two.
0: Mm-hmm.
5: But I still kind of glance around as if someone's going to catch me.
3: even though you're a full-grown adult, you're like, I need dessert permission, so I got to sneak
5: 100%, 100%. But I'm a mom, so instinctively I feel like my kids are going to find me if I'm eating something delicious.
0: Yep.
3: Right.
5: So
0: and then they don't let you eat it. And they don't let you eat it. That's the problem. You can
5: exactly.
0: never just have a treat to yourself.
5: Exactly. It's a reflex. So if I'm alone, that's the first thing I do. I'm like, I'm going to eat that thing that they're definitely going to take away from me. And by the way,

0: It's better to imagine it while watching like landscapes of, you know, beautiful places.
1: It. Beautiful landscapes.
0: I love
2: it. Alan, thanks so much for the call. Appreciate you.
1: Okay, ciao.
2: Take care.
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8: 5:30 and 14 degrees, heading to 25 for our high today. Let's check in with Eva.
9: Good morning. Canada is set to face Switzerland in Vancouver this afternoon for its final group stage match at the World Cup. With a win or a tie today against the Swiss, Canada would win the group and advance to the knockout round of 32. Captain Alphonso Davies is expected to make his tournament debut after being absent from the first two group stage matches due to a hamstring injury. The drone drama in the city continues as Toronto police intercept yet another unauthorized one flying over World Cup festivities. It happened just after 7:30 last night near Lakeshore and Newfoundland Road, and someone has been charged. It's now the 16th drone to be taken down since FIFA events began on June 10th. The funeral for the Toronto police officer shot to death during a police raid 2 weeks ago will be held later today. The procession for Constable Mark Pinizzotto is set to leave the funeral home in Thornhill around 10 this morning and head to the Toronto Congress Centre. The public is invited to watch from the overpasses on the 407 between Bathurst and Islington. In sports, after 11 innings, the Jays lost to the Astros 9-7. They play again tonight at 7:07. CHY weather. Today, sunny with a high of 25. Tonight, mainly cloudy with a chance of showers and a low of 15. Thursday, cloudy with showers and a high of 19. Right now, it's 14 degrees.

0: Good morning. Not sure if you know this about my friend and co-host, but Gurdeep can now say he's an international superstar. Oh, yeah.
1: For the record, I would never say that.
0: Okay, well, you can.
1: Okay.
0: I'm going to tell you why people around the world now know him.
1: Oh, boy.
0: That's next.

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3: Let me introduce you to my co-host and friend, international superstar, Gurdeep Ahluwalia, which you can now say.
0: So, I mean, can I? Should I?
3: I don't
0: probably
3: think you shouldn't say it, but you should definitely get a t-shirt, a business card.
0: A business card that says Gurdeep Ahluwalia, international superstar. Doesn't say what I do.
3: Exactly. A hat. And if you want even like a lower back tattoo, I mean, it's just, it's up to you.
0: Okay.
3: But I'm just saying, if you don't know this, Gurdeep is starring in the number one show in the world right now. It's called I Will Find You
0: starring,
3: on Netflix.
0: Starring might be an oversell. I think I'm in two scenes, and I think if you blink, you probably miss me.
3: Doesn't matter. You're in the number one show in the world. It's called I Will Find You. Maybe you've already watched it. I will tell you right now, I had no intention of watching this show. But then I saw your post. Go to @GurdeepA. I saw you as a reporter in the show, and it, like, your hair is, it's like parted a little bit funny, and you look so cute. And I'm like, okay, he's in it. I gotta watch it. And then I found out it was the number one show in the world. I'm like, so I must be missing out on a great show. So I started watching it last night. I'm one episode in.
0: Okay. Sam Worthington, he's great, eh?
3: I'm hooked.
0: Yeah.
3: I am hooked. I love the show.
0: It's a good show. The plot is basically Sam Worthington is in jail for a crime he says he didn't commit. He's trying to find his son, who he thought was dead, but might not be.
3: Yeah,
0: and he's trying to find him.
3: It's like, do you remember the show The Killing? Like, way back when, it was one of those shows that was like the first show that a lot of people sort of binge watched. Like, one of many, but it was a lot of people binge watched that movie. That show. So it's The Killing meets Prison Break it's lots of things.
0: I love how you're already characterizing it. You've seen one episode. That's great. My scene is basically when the prison break happens, and I'm reporting outside of Briggs Penitentiary. I put that in air quotes because, you know, where we shot that. Kingston Penitentiary.
3: Wow, you went to Kingston Pen? You can also put that on a hat and a tattoo and a business card.
0: Can I tell you how cool that was to be a Kingston Pen? Because it's now it's no longer a functioning prison, but it's still up there. And I kind of started walking around because there didn't seem to be a lot that was off limits. And in this industry, the film industry, there's a lot of waiting time, right? Like, you're ready, you sit around for hours.
3: Film industry?
0: Yeah, industry.
3: Now that I work in the film industry, I'm an international superstar. Yes, go on.
0: So I started wandering around, and I saw some cells and some different things, and then I freaked myself out, and I stopped, and I went back.
3: Yeah.
0: I'm like, I can't walk around here. But they do tours, apparently.
3: I'm sure there's, like, ghost stories and all sorts of things.
0: There's got to be all kinds of stuff. I love true crime. I was so intrigued by being there. Definitely want to go back. There was actually a second scene, fun fact, that we shot here in Toronto, but my scene was cut. I think it was supposed to be in episode 6, and that scene was cut, so it was meant to be in 2 episodes. I'm in 1. I think it's episode 2 and the end of episode 1.
3: So I can stop watching after that, is what you're saying?
0: No,
3: just kidding.
0: The show. It's very, very good. And by the way, not to toot my own horn, but before this show, I was already an international superstar.
3: What?
0: I was in a movie that won an Oscar. No big deal.
3: Oh, wait, was that Molly's Game? No. Which one was
0: also
3: it?
0: Also a good movie that I was in. Arrival.
3: Oh, yes.
0: Arrival.
3: You were in Arrival.
0: I'm in an Oscar.

0: Oscar-winning actor.
1: Sort of.
2: You're so international.
0: So international. Can I tell you my favorite part of shooting this, though? So I brought Coffee, my dog, to set. Mm-hmm. And Britt Lauer, who's in the show, who's fantastic, and she's beautiful, and like obviously I have a crush on her because I watched Severance.
2: And you said all this to her when you met her?
0: So I'm in the makeup chair, and I had Coffee just kind of was holding her loosely, and she just yanked and pulled free. So she's running down the makeup trailer. And I go, oh my gosh. And I get up and I'm like, let me just go get her. And of course, everyone in the makeup trailer is so nice. They're being sweet that she's there. But now she takes off into the next trailer. And I go and I turn a corner and Britt Lauer is on her hands and knees rubbing Coffee's belly.
2: Oh, nice.
0: And I didn't even know Britt Lauer was on set that day. And I see her and she looks up and she's unmistakable with that beautiful red hair.
2: And it's like blowing in the wind and you're running towards her in slow motion.
0: And she's like, who's this? And I'm like, that's
2: Coffee. And you're like, I'm Gurdeep Ahluwalia. I'm an international superstar.
0: Can you rub my belly next?
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2: CHFI Traffic, I'm Eva Fragiscados. East 401 at Victoria Park Collectors, right lane blocked with a collision. East 401, the ramp to Warden. We've got that closed off for construction. North 400 at ESSA, the left lane is closed off. That again because of ongoing road work. South 410 at Mayfield, the left lane closed for construction. When kids play, they win. 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
1: Oh, it's a magical time of year because it's the last day of school for many kids. Maybe it's the last day of school today for your kids. It's happening this week, but how many kids are actually attending class? We're going to chat about that coming up in what day is it?

0: we get to play Alice Cooper on the station, and I love it.
1: It's not accurate. I mean, it's not school's not out forever for everyone.
0: Yeah, the lyrics get very aggressive. School's out for summer. Yeah, I'm with you, Alice Cooper. School's out forever. All right, settle down, Alice Cooper.
1: At least it maybe feels that way for so many kids who today's their last day of school. I know that there's different days for different, you know, it depends on what board you're with, but
0: generally
1: this is the last week of school for a lot of kids.
0: Pretty exciting. I know it was long since removed for all of us in this room, Fisher, for you and myself, but do you remember the last day of school in like elementary school or high school? What was that like for you over in Mississauga at your fancy art school?
1: Oh, well, yes. We had play day. Did you have play day? Where like basically everything sort of turned into like a carnival, and there were games and competitions, and we're just outside all day, and you know, we got freezies, and it was just so fun.
0: Oh, the jumbo freezies were the best. Yeah, I think we called it carnival day. It was a latte school, and it was just super fun because it just felt like, you know, you clean out your locker. That was pretty much the extent of the work you had to do, and then it was just hanging out with your friends and
1: all
0: being
1: day
0: outside. It was great.
1: And you actually didn't want to leave school that day, even though it was the last day, and it was a chance to say goodbye to all of your friends, and it was and the teachers,
0: get them to sign your yearbooks, finally tell that crush how you feel about her, because you're like, if it goes well, maybe she'll be my summer girlfriend.
1: Oh, wow.
0: And if it doesn't go well, hopefully she'll forget by September.
1: Did you do that ever?
0: Yes.
1: And did she forget by September?
0: I don't know, but when I did it, it didn't go well.
1: Oh,
0: she
1: no,
0: she said nothing.
1: Oh no,
0: she froze and said nothing, and then every time I saw her after that, I don't think we ever spoke again, and we just pretended like it never happened. So I was like, I guess she's not into it then.
1: Wow. But, you know, the timing, actually. At least, you know, you don't have to think about it all summer.
0: Yeah, I thought it was great timing. It was actually horrible timing. Anyway, I loved the last day of school. I thought it was great.
1: And I love going back and even looking at some of the yearbooks and some of the comments, because it's so funny how I'm like, who are you? Who wrote this? Who said these nice things about me? Because, you know, elementary school, that's going way back.
0: Can't wait to be best friends forever. I'm like, I never saw that person again.
1: Yeah, it's so true. Fishtifer, what was the last day of school like for you?
2: Well, you guys seem like you loved the last day of school.
1: Yes.
2: I hated that my mom made me go to school on the last day. All my friends, you know, I had like, you know, 5 to 8 friends that I
0: regular school friends.
2: School friends that I hung out with.
1: Whose phone numbers I had memorized.
2: Yeah. Back then you had to.
1: Yes.
2: They all didn't have to go, so I was there pretty much by myself, pacing the halls, playing the parachute game in the field where you like put the ball in the middle of the parachute.
1: Who doesn't love the parachute game?
0: But did you not have jumbo freezies and music and nice weather? And
2: there was the freezies, and there was

0: nice weather, but At Home was, at the time, remember, this is like the mid-90s, was GoldenEye, James Bond video game, and all my friends were home playing it, and I was at school playing the parachute game.
1: Well, and so okay, your parents were like...
2: Summer for GoldenEye.
1: But your parents were like, you have to go to school?
0: They made me go. I never missed. I was never allowed to stay home during the school year. I was there pretty well every day.
2: Wow, I can't believe you're mad about having to go to Carnival Day. That's crazy.
1: I know.
2: Okay, well, I do see your point, though. It's not like you're actually learning anything in between the lines. It's more of a social day. So if you're not into it, I get it. I can understand some kids not going to that lesson.
1: A lot of teachers do like movie day and, you know, movie and popcorn. Like there's no work being done. So I kind of understand the kids were like, well, my parents said I didn't have to go.
2: The teachers are excited it's over too. They're human, of course. Mm-hmm. Okay, you know what? Why don't we pose the question to you?
3: Five calls decide it all.
2: You make your kids attend the last day of school.
1: Yeah. I mean, I'm starting to think about it with my kids. They wanted to. They definitely wanted to be there. It's a different age right now.
2: Yeah.
1: But will there come a time where they don't want to? I don't know. And will I make them attend the last day of school?
2: You don't have the answer yet?
1: I don't.
2: Okay. Well, you tell us then. Maybe your kids are a little older than Sia and Bodhi. Do you make your kids attend the last day of school, given it's just a fun write-off day? Five calls decide it all. Call us right now, 416-872-CHFI.

Good morning. Canada will look for a win against Switzerland this afternoon at 3 for its final group stage game at the World Cup. Head coach Jesse Marsh said captain Alphonso Davies won't start but is expected to play. Canada fans will honor injured midfielder Ismaël Koné ahead of the game in Vancouver, waving thousands of Koné's number 8 at their march to the stadium. The funeral for Constable Mark Pinizzato, the officer killed in the line of duty 2 weeks ago, will be held later this morning. The procession escorting his body to the Toronto Congress Center is said to leave the funeral home in Thornhill around 10 this morning. The funeral is set for 1 this afternoon and is not open to the public, but Toronto police will share a live stream. A coyote bite has sent a child to hospital. Durham police tell the Toronto Star it happened in a public field in Whitby on Monday, and the child is under the age of 6. He was taken to a local hospital for treatment and later transferred to a Toronto area hospital. Officers issued a warning, reminding people to be vigilant and proactive when encountering coyotes. In sports, after 11 innings, the Jays lost to the Astros 9-7. They play again tonight at 7:07. CHY weather. Today, sunny with a high of 25. Tonight, mainly cloudy with a chance of showers and a low of 15. Thursday, cloudy with showers and a high of 19. Right now, it's 14 degrees.

We have $200 on the line because we didn't get a winner yesterday in Word Whirl. It's a very, very easy game to play. We play every day at this time. And it's fun. It's fun to say. We'll explain all of it coming up.

It's Word Whirl. It's the game that's so fun to play. It is so hard to say. And we've got $200 because we did not get a winner yesterday. So if you're new to this game, who's just going to pick a word? I'm going to pick a word. We're going to whirl it up. If it lands on the word that you pick, either Team Pooja or Team Gurdeep, you win $200. If you're wrong,

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1: Yeah, easy money. 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
3: With CH5 traffic, I'm Eva Fragiscados. West 401 west of Fort Union to west of Meadowvale, all express lanes moving slowly. We do still have that ongoing construction west of White's to west of Fort Union collectors, and then approaching Fort Union in the express construction through there as well. If you're east on the 409, the ramp to Martin Grove is closed off by police. East 401 east of Dixie, some delays through the collector lanes. 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
5: We have a cool $200 up for grabs in Word Whirl. We are calling our player right now. We're playing right after Culture Club.

0: Word Whirl, it is hard to say, but it's so fun to play. And we're playing for $200 today because we didn't have a winner yesterday. Drupadi from Toronto is hoping to win that money. You're on your way to work?
1: Yep.
2: Okay, you're on your way to work. We're not going to keep you. Can we ask what you do for work?
1: Sorry?
2: What do you do for work?
1: Oh, I work at the airport as cashier at one of the restaurants.
0: Oh, oh nice. Okay. So you're one of those people who starts early like us. I always say airport people are my people.
1: Yeah, we are, because we start really early in the morning.
2: Mm-hmm. I've been friends with you for 15 years. I've never heard you say that. If there's one thing I always say, it's that airport people.
0: Ask my husband. Every time we go to the airport, I'm like, these are my people.
2: See, that's Drupadi. That's Pooja's lower back tattoo. It says airport people are my people. Okay, Drupadi, here's what we're going to do. I'm going to pick a word. Pooja's going to pick a word. And then we're going to whirl it up. You got to pick a team. And if you're right, you're going to win $200. I see a lot of people out in bare feet these days. All the power to you. It's nice and hot out. I just like the comfort of my socks.
0: What?
2: I always like socks.
0: No.
2: Even I'll rock socks with whatever, with flip-flops, with shoes, just socks around the condo.
0: Come on.
2: I like my socks.
0: Save your socks for the winter. This is we get 3 months of sandals.
2: Is that what you're going with, sandals?
0: Yes.
2: Okay, Drupadi, I'm going with socks. And Pooja's going with?
1: Okay.
0: Sandals. So I guess you have
1: sandals.
0: To pick. Oh, you want to go with Team Pooja and sandals?
2: Is that because she's airport people?
1: I go with Pooja sandals.
2: Because she's an ally of airport people.
0: There
2: that's
0: you know.
2: What she does. Yeah.
0: That's
2: what a t-shirt, too. Airport people ally.
0: Okay, so Drupadi, we are going to whirl it up and see where it lands.
1: Okay, sure. Let's go.
0: Sandals.
2: You just said, "Yeah," and it worked. Okay, you just won $200.
1: Oh my god! Really?
0: Yes.
1: Are you kidding?
0: See?
1: No way!
0: Airport people are my people. We hook you up.
1: Airport people are one. Yes.
0: Yes. Congratulations, Drupadi, and thank you so much for listening to the Pooja and Gurdeep Show.
1: I listen to you guys on my way every day to work, and I really enjoy you guys. Thank you both so much.
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2: Yes. Face to
1: face.
2: Thanks, Drupadi.
1: All right, you guys. You're welcome. Have a wonderful day, guys.
0: You too.
1: Thank you.
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0: got two stories you need to know. What do you have, Gertie?
1: Ooh, okay, everyone's focused on this one. You know what I've got. It is Canada and Switzerland.
0: Mm-hmm.
1: Biggest match in men's national team history happening at 3 p.m. from Vancouver. So let me bring you up to speed just to set the table here. So far, we have a 1-1 draw with Bosnia and Herzegovina and a 6-0 drubbing of Qatar. That was Canada's first ever win at a World Cup. Today is going to be Canada's toughest test yet, playing Switzerland. They are the highest-ranked team in our group, ranked 19th in the world, Canada's 30th. So right now, Canada and the Swiss are tied atop the group with 4 points. However, Canada holds the tiebreaker, which is goal differential. That means that if we either win or draw against Swiss today, we will win our group, meaning that Canada will get to stay in Vancouver for the knockout round. We'll have home field advantage. And that's when the field will be trimmed from 48 countries down to 32. If we lose against Switzerland, we're likely still going through to the knockout stage, but it means that we'll be playing out of the U.S. We lose home field advantage, and we're probably going to have a tougher opponent. Quick injury update for Canada. Our best player, Alphonso Davies, who has not seen the pitch yet because of a hamstring injury. He's not expected to start, but Coach Jesse March says that he expects him to come off the bench and get into the match.
0: Okay.
1: Which is great news, because that probably means they're kind of just testing him a little bit, maybe for the second half, get him some minutes, which means he probably will be good enough to start in the round of 32 in the knockout stage. So things getting better for Canada.
0: And he was available, in quotes, for the last game. And there was a part of me that was like, was he? Or did we just say he was available because we wanted to get in their heads?
1: And also, like, maybe if that was a close game against Qatar, maybe they put him in if they need a goal. I think because it was 4-5-0, 6-0, they're like, let's not risk it with him.
0: For sure.
1: Yeah.
0: Good call.
1: Yeah.
0: We know that dating is tough, especially on dating apps. And I guess I just didn't know that it was this dire. You tell me, G. You've been on the apps, right?
1: On and off. I'm inconsistent with them. They're exhausting.
0: They are exhausting, right?
1: But it's like the way that a lot of people meet. So, you know.
0: Yeah. How else are you supposed to meet people?
1: A matchmaker.
0: Yes, a matchmaker. Or, you know, like some people still go out, maybe.
1: Mm-hmm.
0: According to a new survey from a dating app, younger singles are open to finding love in unconventional

0: goes beyond that. It's about genuine connections, mm-hmm. right? It's about, you know, seeing people in person where, you know, you actually get to see who they are. And like, you know, if it's somebody who's actually speaking or there's a eulogy or something,
1: right.
0: you get to know who they are a little bit, what family they come from. And this sort of takes you away from that. Let's go on a date, the repetitive interview style date that a lot of people are going through. You know, like it takes you out of that pattern. So I'm going to take the positive out of it is that people are really just looking for genuine connection.
1: Yes, I will also take the positive. If people are going back to meeting in real life, even if it's at cemeteries and funerals, that's fine. In real life, I think is still always better than the apps, or at least preferred,
0: yes.
1: in my opinion.
0: Maybe start there and then eventually make your way out to, like, I don't know, in public at a grocery store and like going up to someone and talking to them.
1: All right, cool. You handle the rest of the show. I'm going to head over to Mount Pleasant Cemetery up the street and shoot my shot.
0: Good luck.
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1: We got the nearly impossible question for you coming up right after. Oh my gosh, it's Casey and JoJo taking this back to our feelings in the 90s.

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1: With Pooja and Gurdeep.
2: Okay, here it is for your hump day. More than 40% of adults say they were not allowed to do this when they were in high school.
3: I don't know that I wasn't specifically not allowed to do this, but I don't think I did this.

0: did this.
1: Did you?
0: Yeah.
1: Okay.
0: I wish I wasn't allowed.
1: I do this now, but more than 40% of adults say they were not allowed to do this back when they were in high school. What do you think it is? Give us a call, 416-872-2434. The lines are open right now, 416-872-CHFI. It's 6:30. Your guesses are coming up. 14 degrees right now. Let's get a news update with Eva.
2: Good morning. World Cup action continues with six games today. Canada will face Switzerland this afternoon at 3 in Vancouver. If Canada wins or ties the Swiss today, the team would win the group and move on to the round of 32. Head coach Jesse Marsh said he expects to bring captain Alphonso Davies onto the pitch at some point today. Davies has been out with a hamstring injury. A child is recovering after they were bitten by a coyote in Whitby. It happened Monday in a public field near a forested area, and Durham police tell the Toronto Star the young victim is under the age of 6. In a social media post yesterday, officers are warning people to be cautious, saying coyotes may become aggressive if they feel threatened. Health Canada has approved weight loss drug Zepbound for treating obstructive sleep apnea in adults with obesity. The department says it's the only GLP-1 medication in the country authorized for the disorder. It comes after study results showed patients with obesity taking the drug had fewer breathing interruptions per hour. In sports, after 11 innings, the Jays lost to the Astros 9-7. They play again tonight at 7:07. CHY weather. Today, sunny with a high of 25. Tonight, mainly cloudy with a chance of showers and a low of 15. Thursday, cloudy with showers and a high of 19. Right now, it's 14 degrees.
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1: With Pooja and Gurdeep.
2: All right, it's the last week of school, so we thought we'd do a school-related question, sort of. More than 40% of adults say they were not allowed to do this when they were in high school.
3: Ooh, okay. And you're saying that you just didn't do this. It wasn't that you weren't allowed, you just didn't.
2: I just didn't. I kind of do it now.
3: Right. Mm. I did do this. I wish they said I wasn't allowed. More than 40% of adults say they were not allowed to do this when they were in high school. Ashley in Oshawa, what do you think?
4: I just sleep in.
3: Sleep in. Oh, yeah. Not allowed. I mean, that makes sense. You got to get to class.
4: Yeah.
2: Ashley, did you ever have a spare, like a morning spare in high school?
4: No, I did not.
2: Oh, I had that when I was in OAC, grade 13. And I had back-to-back spares just like every other day, so I wouldn't have to start till like 12:30. Oh, I'm like, this is sweet.
3: That's me. I feel like my spares were always like at weird times.
2: Yeah, I got
3: like
2: lucky.
3: In the middle of the day.
2: Got lucky with my spares.
4: Yeah.
2: Oh. Mm. Great guess, Ashley. Not the answer.
4: All right. Have a good day, guys.
3: You too. Let's go to Erin, Ontario. Rosa, what's your guess?
5: I would say dating.
2: Dating. Very good guess.
3: Yeah.
2: What age were you allowed to date, Rosa? Or are you still waiting?
5: I was out of high school.
2: Okay, out of high school.
3: I mean, technically, I don't think I was allowed to date, but I did.
2: But you did.
3: Right.
2: Wow. That's so not like you to do something you're not allowed to do.
3: But I told them.
2: Oh.
3: I told them.
2: Okay.
3: Yeah. So they weren't like, you know, then they, I guess it was allowed because what are you going to do?
5: Yeah.
2: Okay. You're like, this is happening.
3: Yeah.
2: Rosa, great guess. It's not the answer, though.
5: Oh, okay. Thank you, guys. I love you guys, by the way.
2: Thank you for listening.
3: You.
2: We appreciate you.
5: You guys are awesome. You play great music.
3: Wonderful. We appreciate you, Rosa.
5: Okay. Thank you so much.
2: Have a good day. Call us again. Bye-bye.
3: So sweet. All right. More than 40% of adults say they were not allowed to do this when they were in high school. And we're getting a lot of texts at 981-981.
2: It's a good text coming in saying, drive to school if they had a license.
3: Oh, do you remember all the kids who were allowed to do that? And their parents would give them their car.
2: Because it's like, unless there's you may have your license, but like you either don't have your own car, you can't afford one.
3: Yes.
2: Your parents don't

0: I have an extra one to give you. Yeah.
1: Okay. Another text here from Barbara in Richmond Hill. Watch TV during a school night.
0: Oh.
1: Oh. I watch TV all the time.
0: I definitely did that. Yeah. I wasn't allowed to watch Married with Children specifically.
1: Oh, really? I wonder why.
0: It was such a good show. Ed O'Neill, he's terrific.
1: So when did you watch it?
0: I would like sneak watch it like when I wasn't allowed. But then if my mom was coming, I'd have to like change the channel.
1: Oh, nice. Yeah. Okay. Well, more than 40% of adults say they were not allowed to do this when they were in high school. Maybe we give a hint?
0: Let's give a hint. Okay. This is something, if you did do this, you would probably do this like after school, but before your parents got home.
1: Ooh. Okay. Yeah. Yes, that makes sense. You would do this after school, but before your parents get home. What were you not allowed to do?
0: And it's not like something really bad.
1: No.
0: No.
1: I just like going, ooh.
0: Yeah. It's probably a good thing if you did this.
1: Yeah.
0: Right?
1: Yeah.
0: Mm-hmm.
1: Okay.
0: Okay. Hopefully that helps you. So 40% of adults say they were not allowed to do this when they were in high school, and you would probably do this after school, but before your parents got home. Call us with your guess, 416-872-CHFI.

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20: 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If you're east on the 401, slow from the 410 to Keele Express and collect your lanes. West 401, the ramp to Dixon Martin Grove, shut down for a special event. We also have problems east 403, the ramp to the QEW, left lane closed off for a stalled vehicle. 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
23: More than 40% of adults say they were not allowed to do this when they were in high school, and the hint is this is something you would probably do after school before your parents got home.
24: Carlene from Scarborough writing us saying hang out at the mall.
23: Okay,
24: oh, yeah, not
23: that's
24: allowed
23: really
24: to do
23: good.
24: That.
23: Shirley saying having friends over. That one really fits the hint.
24: Oh, yes.
23: But it's not the answer.
24: Getting to more of your guesses next.

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1: With Pooja and Gurdeep.
2: Still looking for the right answer to this. More than 40% of adults say they were not allowed to do this when they were in high school. And we gave you a hint.
3: Yeah, this is something you would probably do after you got home from school, but before your parents got home.
2: Okay, Vito and Woodbridge, what do you think?
4: Going to a school dance.
3: Going to the school dance.
2: Oh, yeah. Yeah.
3: Mm-hmm. You know, because there's going to be a lot of, maybe some touching, maybe a little slow grinding. Hey, Vito? Vito doesn't want to confirm or deny. It's possible. Vito, it's a great guess. It's not the answer.
4: You guys are great. Have a nice day.
2: You too,
3: Vito.
2: Let's go to Pickering. Nicole, what's your guess?
5: A nap.
2: A nap.
3: You may not nap. Wake up right now.
2: You remember being a teenager and just being able to sleep for so long? Like, yeah. You could sleep for 14 hours and it was no big deal at all.
3: I think it has something to do with, like, because your bodies are growing and changing. Like, you're just more tired.
2: Yeah.
5: Yes. Mm-hmm.
3: Doesn't explain why I'm so tired right now, though.
2: No.
3: No.

0: Nicole.
1: Never changes. Yeah.
2: Good guess. Not the right answer.
1: Oh.
2: Jessica from Toronto, what's your guess?
3: Cooking.
4: Cooking. Okay, oh, you're so close. So scorching hot close. Yeah, it's cooking, but can you be more specific?
3: The oven.
4: You got it! It's not being allowed to use the oven or the stove.
3: Yay!
2: How did you know that, Jessica?
3: Well, your last clue said it's not something bad,
2: mm-hmm.
3: and it's something after school before your parents come in. So I was like, well, evidence there's going to be dishes.
2: You would
3: probably have to make something for your siblings, too.
2: Mm-hmm.
4: And I was not doing this in high school because I was very much just nuking everything in the microwave, whether it was Jamaican beef patties, pizza pops, pizza pockets, leftovers.
2: Oh, yeah.
4: I was all microwave all the time.
3: And then there was also that big fear of kids burning their house down. So
2: yeah.
3: I kind of put that.
2: I kind of wish my parents were fearful of that, but they were like, no, you can make your own food. I was making Kraft dinner. I was making like those Lipton side dishes. Do you remember those?
4: Oh, yeah. Let me ask you this. Please close your eyes right now. Picture this 10 years from now. Sia and Bodhi, you're not home. Seeing Bodhi firing up the stove or the oven to cook.
2: Definitely not.
4: Definitely not, right? Exactly. Jessica, you nailed it. Thanks so much for playing.
3: Thank you.
2: Bye.
4: And I think I've just terrified my co-host. Okay, we have a $1,000 cash call coming up in 5 minutes. Right now, it's Tal Bachman on the Pooja and Gurdeep Show.

0: Good morning. Let's get a news update right now with Eva Fragiscados.
1: Good morning. Canada is set to face Switzerland in Vancouver this afternoon for its final group stage match at the World Cup. With a win or a tie today against the Swiss, Canada would win the group and advance to the knockout round of 32. Captain Alphonso Davies is expected to make his tournament debut after being absent from the first two group stage matches due to a hamstring injury. The drone drama in the city continues as Toronto police intercept yet another unauthorized one flying over World Cup festivities. It happened just after 7:30 last night near Lakeshore and Newfoundland Road, and someone has been charged. It's now the 16th drone to be taken down since FIFA events began on June 10th. The funeral for the Toronto police officer shot to death during a police raid 2 weeks ago will be held later today. The procession for Constable Mark Pinizzotto is set to leave the funeral home in Thornhill around 10 this morning and head to the Toronto Congress Center. The public is invited to watch from the overpasses on the 407 between Bathurst and Islington. In sports, after 11 innings, the Jays lost to the Astros 9-7. They play again tonight at 7:07. CHY weather. Today, sunny with a high of 25. Tonight, mainly cloudy with a chance of showers and a low of 15. Thursday, cloudy with showers and a high of 19. Right now, it's 14 degrees.
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2: Will you answer the cash call?
4: I think you're going to answer the cash call. We've had pretty good luck this week. Everyone is picking up the phone. They know the drill. They only have four rings to do it. And by now they know we call from a private number. So this is not the time to have the call blocker on. This is the time to remove it. You can put it on right after 7 o'clock.
5: I wish we tracked analytics on this game as like which days do people pick up and which days do people not. Because you know I love my stats and my numbers. I should have thought of that at the beginning. But I just think from memory, Wednesday is a very good day for people to pick up. I think they almost always pick up on a Wednesday.
4: Okay. I guess right? We'll see what happens. If you entered in a keyword yesterday, you had 12 chances. Stay by your phone.

0: answer the cash call.
1: It is time, Pooch, to make a $1,000 cash call.
2: I think we're going to get a pickup. You got four rings to do it. And, of course, we call from a private number, so we always say, take the call blocker.

0: off because imagine missing this call.
1: Seeing a missed call at 701 from a private number, that is your nightmare.
0: Yeah.
1: Let's hope that's not this person's reality. Okay, that's one. No stress.
0: I'm not stressed.
2: Hello.
1: Hi, we're looking for George Kostov.
2: Who's calling?
1: It's Pooja and Gurdeep.
2: Mm-hmm.
1: Do you know who that is?
2: Well, not really, but how can I help you at 7 a.m. in the morning here?
0: Well, you probably picked up the phone for a reason, right?
1: Because it was real.
2: Oh, boy.
0: I mean, it's a number you don't recognize this early. You know it's the cash call, right?
2: No, I don't, actually.
0: It's the cash call. You just won $1,000, George.
1: Woo!
2: That's great.
1: Wow. George, your excitement is palpable. It's coming through the phone. George, you entered a contest yesterday. You texted in the keyword treat at 5:32 p.m. And, George, that is the keyword that just won you
2: $1,000. 98.1. Okay, so I won something for once in my life?
0: Yes, you did. George, I know it's hard to believe, but yeah, you just won $1,000.
2: Well, that's great. I could use the money. Where do I pick it up?
1: We'll get to all that, but George, you tell us, what are you going to do with $1,000?
2: I was going to go right in the bank.
1: Right in the bank.
0: Nice.
1: Very practical of you. Well, George, congratulations. Thank you so much for entering the contest, for waking up with us. We appreciate you.
2: Okay, that's great. So okay. Now what do I have to do?
0: Okay, we're going to put you on hold, George.
1: George is like, give me my money right now.
0: We'll get all your info.
1: I don't care about you two.
0: I was going to say, the next thing you need to do is start listening to the Pooja and Gurdeep show so that when we call you for the cash call.
1: George was about 3 seconds away from flushing our call if we did not tell him he won money.
0: Do you know what's going to happen? He's now in for the $10,000 too, right? Imagine he gets the $10,000 call on July 2nd.
1: I love like the next week he has no idea who we are. We're like, George, it's us. We just spoke last week.
0: Yes. And he'll be like, okay, so what do I need to do to get my money?
1: What do you want at 7 a.m.?
0: Make sure you're listening at 8 o'clock. You will have 12 chances starting at 8 with your very first keyword to get in on the call tomorrow at this time for another $1,000.
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1: Okay, so Pooja's kids, Sia and Bodhi, they have their own segment because they're always doing and saying the wildest and cutest things. We're going to check in with Pooja to hear about Sia's latest antics. That's in 10 minutes. Coming up in your Daily Double just after 7:30, Pooja will tell you about what the rest of the world is saying about Team Canada in the World Cup. Massive match this afternoon. And it's the last week of school for so many kids, so we want to know if your kids are even going to class on the last day, the fun day. Do you make them go? 5 calls decide it all at 8 a.m.
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7: With CTRI traffic, I'm Eva Fragiscados. Westbound on the 401, the ramp to Dixon Martin Grove. That is all shut down right now and will be closed off for most of the morning. It is closed for the funeral procession for Constable Mark Pinizzotto. If you are using the east and westbound QEW Gardner combination, it seems to be moving fairly well. No delays at this point. On the eastbound 401 at the 404 in the collectors, we've got the right lane closed off. That is all because of a stalled vehicle. East 401 at Warden Express, also the right lane closed for a stalled vehicle. Leonard Cohen's music comes to life in The Secret Chord, begins July 9th at the CAA Theater. 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
9: So kids really do say and do the darndest things, don't they? My daughter, she turned 4. And is suddenly a different child. I don't know what's going on. She started doing something new recently. I recorded it. That's next.

0: Lovely. You've been searching for a while there, bud. 719, 16 degrees right now on route to 25 today.
1: See, it's unstoppable.
2: I'm unstoppable. Wake up, Porsche with no brakes.
3: See, it's unstoppable.
4: I'm sure she's still wondering what the Porsche with no brakes is all about, but she'll realize what it is. So my daughter, Sia, she just turned 4, and I gotta say, she already feels like a different child. Like, she's just different. She's doing new things.
0: She's in her Fantastic Fours. She's no longer a three-nager.
4: She's a four-nado now.
0: A four-nado? Why are they all negative? Terrible
4: know.
0: Twos, three-nager, four-nado.
4: I gotta say, I mean, what she's doing is cute. Doesn't feel like four-nado behavior to me, but it's still like, when did you learn this? When did you become this child? So I decided to record her when she was doing this last night. Take a listen to something new that Sia started doing.
0: Okay.
2: But Jacob, when you say like, choose the video, you want to be the manager, but so get away with this, choose the manager.
4: I don't even know what you're saying. Can you tell me what all of that means?
2: Happy.
0: Huh? So Sia's 4 and she's now possessed by a demon? What is happening?
4: And then it continued.
2: Gobble, gobble, gobble, gum.
4: What does gobble, gobble, gum? What does gobble, gobble, gobble, gum mean?
2: I love you.
0: What? She's invented her own language?
4: She started her own language. Like, it's gibberish, but it kind of sounds like she's inspired by different languages.
0: Also, the first one, she said like 18 things. And you're like, what does it mean? She's like, happy. Maybe just go with a more succinct version.
4: Or have a longer sentence. I don't know, to describe whatever it is that she was trying to relay to me. But it's so cute that she's now developed her own language. She's speaking to me this way. She's expecting me to understand what's going on.
0: Are you fluent in Sia?
4: I am not.
0: But you're going to have to learn how to speak, Sia.
4: Well, and then I was laughing as this was happening. She was not. She was like dead serious.
0: Oh, yeah, she was having a serious conversation with you.
4: In this made-up language.
0: Mm-hmm.
4: Do you remember doing this as a kid?
0: Actually, yes, kind of. But I was a bit older. I think it was in grade 4.
4: You're like, it was last week.
0: It was last week. No, in grade 4, me and my best friend at the time had our own sort of like made-up nonsense,
4: you
0: like
4: did.
0: Scat talk.
4: I know people like Pig Latin and like they had those kind of like code words,
0: yeah,
4: or things that you would have between your friends. But you just made up your own entirely new language?
0: Yeah, I mean, I think it only lasted like a week and then we moved on. I see I'll probably be on to the next thing by next week.
4: I hope so.
0: Does Bodhi speak it with her?
4: No, he does not. He also looks at me. He's like, Mama, what's wrong with her?
0: What's wrong with my sister?
4: When did she get possessed? When did that happen? I'm not sure. In the meantime, it's really cute. At some point, they're going to realize they have their own segment on the show, and they're going to start like hamming it up, knowing full well that it's going to end up on the show. So then it's like, what are we going
0: to
4: get?
0: You think they're playing it up to be on the air? I don't know if they're that diabolical. I will say, if it lasts longer than 4 hours, please consult your doctor or your exorcist.
2: But Jacob, when you say like,

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2: How we feel in Canada, it's our biggest men's soccer game in the team's history. Canada, Switzerland, 3 p.m. from Vancouver. The nation will be watching.

0: 7:30 right now, 16 degrees on our way to 25. Let's check in with Eva.
1: Good morning. Canada will look for a win against Switzerland this afternoon at 3 for its final group stage game at the World Cup. Head coach Jesse Marsh said captain Alphonso Davies won't start but is expected to play. Canada fans will honor injured midfielder Ismaël Koné ahead of the game in Vancouver, waving thousands of Koné's number 8 at their march to the stadium. The funeral for Constable Mark Pinizzato, the officer killed in the line of duty 2 weeks ago, will be held later this morning. The procession escorting his body to the Toronto Congress Centre is set to leave the funeral home in Thornhill around 10 this morning. The funeral is set for 1 this afternoon and is not open to the public, but Toronto police will share a live stream. A coyote bite has sent a child to hospital. Durham police tell the Toronto Star it happened in a public field in Whitby on Monday, and the child is under the age of 6. He was taken to a local hospital for treatment and later transferred to a Toronto area hospital. Officers issued a warning, reminding people to be vigilant and proactive when encountering coyotes. In sports, after 11 innings, the Jays lost to the Astros 9-7. They play again tonight at 7:07. CHY weather. Today, sunny with a high of 25. Tonight, mainly cloudy. Cloudy with a chance of showers and a low of 15. Thursday, cloudy with showers and a high of 19. Right now, it's 14 degrees.

Okay, if I asked you who the most popular athlete amongst all Toronto sports teams is, who would you say? I want you to think about that. And I'm going to give you the right answer coming up in the Daily Double. I miss

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2: with Pooja and Gurdy.
0: All right, we got two stories you need to know. Pooj, what do you got?
3: So we are all very excited for Team Canada to play against Switzerland today in the World Cup. Action happening at 3 p.m. We have a chance to top Group B with a win or a draw. So emotions definitely running high. And maybe those emotions are highest for our coach, Jesse Marsh. If you watch him on the broadcast, you know he's actually being criticized by other teams, including the U.S., for some of his over-the-top reactions
0: in the game. His dance moves on the sideline?
3: I mean, all the things. You remember, he's American, right?
0: Yes.
3: So some Americans don't like him because they kind of feel like he's sold out. But he made some comments about having to beg Americans to sing the national anthem when he was an assistant with the U.S. men's team. Of course, that didn't go over well with players saying, not true. They're denying that was the case. And then recently, our game against Qatar, Marsh became a meme, okay?
0: Yeah, I know what you're talking about.
3: He's like over-the-top reactions. He held up six fingers, right? Like after we won 6-0. He was waving his arms angrily at Qatar's coach. And on Irish TV, there was a retired player who said that Marsh could have had a little bit more class, a little more decorum after you beat the opposing team. Now, I should say that this retired player also used to play for Leeds, where Marsh also worked, and then I think things didn't end well there. So there might be a little bit of beef or whatever. Apparently, he was called the Ted Lasso.
0: Okay, that's kind of a compliment, isn't it? Like, Lasso was loved, eventually.
3: Eventually.
0: Which he was Ted Lasso, like, episode one, season one. Not great.
3: But a lot of people are saying that's not even fair. But guess who's loving it?
0: Canada?
3: Yes.
0: No, he feels Canadian. He embraces the country.
3: It's so true. And Team Canada, I mean, the players, they love him. They say they love his passion. Some of the players feel like he's more Canadian than American.
0: Yep.
3: He's been outspoken about just how important this is for Canada. Our players have said that they like the emotion. You know, so many coaches have zero emotion. It's nice to see he's human. It's nice to see that he understands the gravity of this. And this is historical, right? That win that we just had against Qatar, it was historical. We get it. We understand why everything is over the top. And it's not just like, calm down.
0: Yeah.
3: Still very early.
0: He's allowed to be excited on the sidelines. He looks like $1 million, too, in that suit. He looks like a movie star. When he started dancing down the sidelines after the goal, that is me after four body sews on the dance floor. Like, just sliding in there.
3: We will take it. Go Team Canada. What do you got?
0: Okay, there's a common thread between your story and my story because they both involve Americans who feel Canadian. I'm going to ask you this question, Pooj. If I asked you, who is the most popular athlete right now across all Toronto sports teams, who would you guess?
3: Austin Matthews?
0: Yeah, that would be my guess too. It's not Austin Matthews.
3: Scotty Barnes?
0: Not Scotty Barnes.

0: Vladdy?
1: It's not Vladdy. All logical guesses. The most popular athlete unequivocally right now across all Toronto sports teams is Ernie Clement.
0: Really?
1: Ernie. Yeah, so let me tell you why. The baseball All-Star game is July 14th. Fans are voting right now for their favorite players to make the team. Ernie Clement leads all American League players with over 2 million votes.
0: Okay.
1: Let me put that into context for you. There are two players in all of baseball who have more than 2 million votes. One is Ernie Clement. The other is Shohei Ohtani.
0: Oh, my.
1: When have those two ever been in the same sentence? Ernie's a second baseman. The next closest second baseman, to give you some perspective in terms of votes, has 1.5 million less votes.
0: Okay.
1: So Ernie Clement's at 2 million. The next closest guy is at 500,000. So safe to say Ernie is going to the All-Star game. Tomorrow, the voting closes, so the top vote getters at each position are going to earn an automatic entry to the July 14th All-Star game in Philadelphia. Ernie's never been an All-Star before. He's having a great season. He's 30 years old. He is very popular, and I'm not just talking about on the field.
0: Oh.
1: If you know what I'm saying.
0: No, I don't.
1: Ladies love Ernie. Dudes love Ernie.
0: Really?
1: The guys want to be Ernie. The ladies want to be with Ernie.
2: Don't you mean Ern Dog?
1: Ern Dog. He's a good-looking dude.
0: Okay.
1: And he's charming. He's sweet.
0: He is a good-looking dude.
1: He's from Rochester. He feels very Canadian. He's got that, like, aw shucks kind of neighborly vibe. He's a big hockey fan. I mean, he's doing no wrong right now.
0: He loves Canadians.
1: And he's having a great year. Like, he literally is doing no wrong right now.
0: Wow.
1: Yeah,
0: okay.
1: Ernie stocks are rising.
0: I mean, I think this is so impressive. But so is it too late to vote, or can we still vote?
1: You can still vote till tomorrow. Not that he needs any more help stuffing the ballot box, but please go ahead. You got a whole nation behind you, Ernie.
3: Don't miss this. Coming up on the Pooja and Gurdeep Show.
0: So I'm not sure if you know this about my friend and co-host, Gurdeep Ahluwalia, but he is now an international superstar.
1: I'm as popular as Ernie Clement?
0: No, not that popular.
1: Okay.
0: But you are good looking, and you know, and when you're out, you know, all the ladies love you, all the men love you. And now we can add the world, okay? Because
1: what are you talking about?
0: People around the world now know about you, and I'm going to tell you why.
1: Uh-oh.
0: Coming up.

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3: Let me introduce you to my co-host and friend, international superstar, Gurdeep Ahluwalia, which you can now say.
4: So, I mean, can I? Should I?
3: I don't think you shouldn't say it, but you should definitely get a t-shirt, a business card.
4: A business card that says Gurdeep Ahluwalia, international superstar, doesn't say what I do.
3: Exactly. A hat. And if you want even like a lower back tattoo, I mean, it's just, it's up to you.
4: Okay.
3: But I'm just saying, if you don't know this, Gurdeep is starring in the number one show in the world right now. It's called I Will Find You on Netflix.
4: Starring might be an oversell. I think I'm in two scenes, and I think if you blink, you probably miss me.
3: Doesn't matter. You're in the number one show in the world. It's called I Will Find You. Maybe you've already watched it. I will tell you right now, I had no intention of watching this show. But then I saw your post. Go to @GurdeepAhluwalia. I saw you as a reporter in the show, and it, like, your hair is, it's like parted a little bit funny, and you just look, you look so cute. And I'm like, okay, he's in it. I gotta watch it. And then I found out it was the number one show in the world. I'm like, so I must be missing out on a great show. So I started watching it last night. I'm one episode in.
4: Okay. Sam Worthington. He's great.
3: I'm hooked.
4: Yeah.
3: I am hooked. I love the show.
4: It's a good show. The plot is basically Sam Worthington is in jail for a crime he says he didn't commit. He's trying to find his son, who he thought was dead, but might not be.
3: Yeah.
4: And he's trying to find him.
3: It's like, do you remember the show The Killing? Like, way back when, it was one of those shows that was like the first show that a lot of people sort of binge watched. Like, one of many, but it was a lot of people binge watched that movie, or that show. So it's The Killing meets Prison Break meets, like, it's lots of things.
4: I love how you're already characterizing it. You've seen one episode. That's great. So my scene is basically when the prison break happens, and I'm reporting outside of Briggs Penitentiary. I put that in air quotes because, you know, where we shot that. Kingston Penitentiary.
3: Wow, you went to Kingston Pen? You can also put that on a hat and a tattoo and a business card.
4: Can I tell you how cool that was to be a Kingston Pen? Because it's now it's no longer a functioning prison, but it's still up there. And I kind of started walking around because there didn't seem to be a lot that was off limits. And in this industry, the film industry, there's a lot of waiting time, right? Like, you're ready, you sit around for hours.
3: Oh, in the film industry?
4: Yeah, industry.
3: Now that I work in the film industry, I'm an international superstar. Yes, go on.
4: So I started wandering around, and I saw some cells and some different things, and then I freaked myself out, and I stopped, and I went back.
3: Yeah.
4: I'm like, I can't walk around here. But they do tours, apparently.
3: I'm sure there's, like, ghost stories and all sorts of things.
4: There's got to be all kinds of stuff. I love true crime. I was so intrigued by being there. Definitely want to go back. There was actually a second scene, fun fact, that we shot here in Toronto, but my scene was cut. I think it was supposed to be in episode 6, and that scene was cut, so it was meant to be in 2 episodes. I'm in 1. I think it's episode 2 and the end of episode 1.
3: So I can stop watching after that, is what you're saying?
4: No,
3: I'm just kidding.
4: The show. It's very, very good. And by the way, not to toot my own horn, but before this show, I was already an international superstar.
3: What?
4: I was in a movie that won an Oscar. No big deal.
3: Oh, wait, was that Molly's Game? No. Which one was
4: also
3: it?
4: Also a good movie that I was in. Arrival.
3: Oh, yes.
4: Arrival.
3: You were in Arrival.
4: I'm an Oscar-winning actor. Sort of.
3: You're so international.
4: So international. Can I tell you my favorite part of shooting this, though? So I brought coffee, my dog, to set.
3: Mm-hmm.
4: And Britt Lauer, who's in the show, who's fantastic, and she's beautiful, and, like, obviously I have a crush on her because I watched Severance.
3: And you said all this to her when you met her?
4: So I was

0: I'm in the makeup chair, and I had coffee just kind of was holding her loosely, and she just yanked and pulled free. So she's running down the makeup trailer, and I go, oh my gosh. And I get up, and I'm like, let me just go get her. And of course, everyone in the makeup trailer is so nice. They're being sweet that she's there. But now she takes off into the next trailer, and I go and I turn a corner, and Britt Lauer is on her hands and knees rubbing Coffee's belly.
1: Oh, nice.
0: And I didn't even know Britt Lauer was on set that day. And I see her, and she looks up, and she's unmistakable with that beautiful red hair.
1: And it's like blowing in the wind, and you're running towards her in slow motion.
0: And she's like, who's this? And I'm like, that's
1: Coffee. And you're like, I'm Gurdeep Balawalli. I'm an international superstar.
0: Can you rub my belly next?

0: 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Oh, yes, these are songs that slay, from Cher to Gaga to Diana Ross and Whitney. 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It starts at 1 o'clock with Brooksy, only on CHFI.
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5: With CHFI traffic, I'm Eva Fragiscados. If you're using the eastbound 401 at the 404 in the collector's right lane block, that's for a stalled vehicle. East 409, the ramp to Martin Grove, that's closed off. And if you're using that west 401, it's slow west of Liverpool Express and collector's support Union, where we have construction. Then the ramp to Dixon Martin Grove, that's also closed on that side. On the southbound 404, slow from Shepherd on and off towards Richmond. And on the east 403, so the link, we've got lanes closed off through there. Again, that's all because of an ongoing collision. When kids play, they win. 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
4: 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We have your first cash call keyword coming shortly. 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
5: Good morning. World Cup action continues with six games today. Canada will face Switzerland this afternoon at 3 in Vancouver. If Canada wins or ties the Swiss today, the team would win the group and move on to the round of 32. Head coach Jesse Marsh said he expects to bring captain Alphonso Davies onto the pitch at some point today. Davies has been out with a hamstring injury. A child is recovering after they were bitten by a coyote in Whitby. It happened Monday in a public field near a forested area, and Durham police tell the Toronto Star the young victim is under the age of six. In a social media post yesterday, officers are warning people to be cautious, saying coyotes may become aggressive if they feel threatened. Health Canada has approved weight loss drug Zepbound for treating obstructive sleep apnea in adults with obesity. The department says it's the only GLP-1 medication in the country authorized for the disorder. It comes after study results showed patients with obesity taking the drug had fewer breathing interruptions per hour. In sports, after 11 innings, the Jays lost to the Astros 9-7. They play again tonight at 7:07. CHY weather. Today, sunny with a high of 25. Tonight, mainly cloudy with a chance of showers and a low of 15. Thursday, cloudy with showers and a high of 19. Right now, it's 14 degrees.
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4: We had a very interesting Cash Call winner 1 hour ago. He was rather unimpressed, at least at the beginning. Okay, that's one. No stress.
5: I'm not stressed.
8: Hello.
4: Hi, we're looking for George Kostov.
8: Who's calling?
4: It's Pooja and Gurdeep.
8: Mm-hmm.
4: Do you know who that is?
8: Well, not really, but how can I help you at 7 a.m. in the morning here?
9: You know it's the Cash Call, right?
8: No, I don't, actually.
9: It's the Cash Call. You just won $1,000, George.
4: Woo!
8: That's great.
4: The excitement is just pouring through the phone.
9: We probably woke George up, in fairness, and he wasn't expecting the call. But it's that simple. If you put in a keyword and we give you 12 chances starting this hour, you could get that call. 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You could be George.
4: Legend has it, George is somewhere right now still unimpressed.
9: I'm sure he's thinking about all the ways he's going to spend his $1,000. That can be you tomorrow at 7 o'clock, but you have to listen this hour and every hour, because every hour is a different keyword, 12 in total for you, 12 chances to get in on that call tomorrow, and also 12 chances to get in on $10,000 on July 2nd.
4: July 2nd, by the way, is a week tomorrow. So every correct entry gets you in on $1,000 tomorrow and $10,000 tomorrow. Good luck. Your first keyword is happening at some point this hour.
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9: So it's the last day of school for many kids this week, but how many kids are actually attending class? We're going to chat about it next.

0: we get to play Alice Cooper on the station, and I love it.
1: It's not accurate. I mean, it's not school's not out forever for everyone.
0: Yeah, the lyrics get very aggressive. School's out for summer? Yeah, I'm with you, Alice Cooper. School's out forever? All right, settle down, Alice Cooper.
1: At least it maybe feels that way for so many kids who today's their last day of school. I know that there's different days for different, you know, it depends on what board you're with, but
0: generally
1: this is the last week of school for a lot of kids.
0: Pretty exciting. I know it was long since removed for all of us in this room, Fisher, for you and myself, but do you remember the last day of school in like elementary school or high school? What was that like for you over in Mississauga at your fancy art school?
1: Oh, well, yes. We had play day. Did you have play day? Where like basically everything sort of turned into like a carnival and there were games and competitions and we're just outside all day and, you know, we got freezies and it was just so fun.
0: Oh, the jumbo freezies were the best. Yeah, I think we called it carnival day. It was the last day of school and it was just super fun because it just felt like, you know, you clean out your locker. That was pretty much the extent of the work you had to do. And then it was just hanging out with your friends and
1: all
0: being
1: day
0: outside. It was great.
1: And you actually didn't want to leave school that day, even though it was the last day, and it was a chance to say goodbye to all of your friends, and it was and the teachers.
0: Get them to sign your yearbooks, finally tell that crush how you feel about her, because you're like, if it goes well, maybe she'll be my summer girlfriend.
1: Oh, wow.
0: And if it doesn't go well, hopefully she'll forget by September.
1: Did you do that ever?
0: Yes.
1: And did she forget by September?
0: I don't know, but when I did it, it didn't go well.
1: Oh,
0: she
1: no.
0: said nothing.
1: Oh, no.
0: She froze and said nothing, and then every time I saw her after that, I don't think we ever spoke again. We just pretended like it never happened. So I was like, I guess she's not into it then.
1: Wow. But, you know, the timing, actually, at least, you know, you don't have to think about it all summer.
0: Yeah, I thought it was great timing. It was actually horrible timing. Anyway, I loved the last day of school. I thought it was great.
1: And I love going back and even looking at some of the yearbooks and some of the comments, because it's so funny how I'm like, who are you? Who wrote this? Who said these nice things about me? Because, you know, elementary school, that's going way back.
0: Can't wait to be best friends forever. I'm like, I never saw that person again.
1: Yeah, it's so true. Fishtifer, what was the last day of school?

0: school like for you?
1: Well, you guys seem like you loved the last day of school.
0: Yes.
1: I hated that my mom made me go to school on the last day. All my friends, you know, I had like, you know, 5 to 8 friends that I
2: school friends
1: that I hung out with.
0: Whose phone numbers I had memorized.
1: Yeah. Back then you had to.
0: Yes.
1: They all didn't have to go. So I was there pretty much by myself, pacing the halls, playing the parachute game in the field where you like put the ball in the middle of the parachute.
0: Who doesn't love the parachute game?
2: But did you not have jumbo freezies and music and nice weather? And
1: there was the freezies and there was nice weather, but at home was, at the time, remember this is like the mid-90s, was GoldenEye, James Bond video game, and all my friends were home playing it, and I was at school playing the parachute game.
0: Well, and so your parents were like...
2: for GoldenEye.
0: But your parents were like, you have to go to school?
1: They made me go. I never missed. I was never allowed to stay home during the school year. I was there pretty well every day.
2: Wow, I can't believe you're mad about having to go to carnival day. That's crazy.
0: I know.
2: Okay, well, I do see your point, though. It's not like you're actually learning anything in between the lines. It's more of a social day, so if you're not into it, I get it. I could understand some kids not going to that last
0: A lot
2: day.
0: Of teachers do, like, movie day and, you know, movie and popcorn. Like, there's no work being done. So I kind of understand the kids were like, oh, my parents said I didn't have to go.
2: The teachers are excited it's over, too. They're human, of course. Mm-hmm. Okay, you know what? Why don't we pose the question to you?
3: 5 calls decide it all.
2: You make your kids attend the last day of school.
0: Yeah. I mean, I'm starting to think about it with my kids. They wanted to. They definitely wanted to be there. It's a different age right now.
2: Yeah.
0: But will there come a time where they don't want to? I don't know. And will I make them attend the last day of school?
2: You don't have the answer yet?
0: I don't.
2: Okay. Well, you tell us then. Maybe your kids are a little older than Sia and Bodhi. Do you make your kids attend the last day of school, given it's just a fun write-off day? 5 calls decide it all. Call us right now, 416-872-CHFI.

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5: With CHI Traffic, I'm Eva Frajascados. Ongoing issues right now. Eastbound 401 at Kennedy. All collector lanes remain closed off. This is because of a collision. Emergency crews are on the scene. It is definitely jammed up as you approach that issue. You're much better off using those express lanes. But again, they are also slowing down because the collector lanes remain closed off at Kennedy. Westbound on the 401 approaching Yonge Express, left lane a collision. Slow from McCowan Express and collectors. The ramp to Dixon Martin Grove remains closed. North DVP approaching Don Mills. Two right lanes are shut down for a collision. East QEW east of Guelph Line, the right lane closed for an accident. And East 403 east of the link, we've got a collision on the left shoulder. When kids play, they win. 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

0: things that I've got.
1: 821, sitting at 16 degrees now, but 25 is our high for today. A little more cloud cover this afternoon.
2: Five calls
3: decide it all.
4: Okay, so as we learned from Alice Cooper, this is the week that a lot of people are finishing school. Could be today, could be tomorrow. But we want to know, do you make your kids attend the last day of school? You know, the day that's just like a fun day. It's like a carnival. You're hanging out with friends. You're signing yearbooks.
1: Usually no work is being done on this day, no. And that's okay.
4: Fischer famously hated attending the last day of school. You and I loved it.
1: We loved it. And I think these are like core memories for the rest of your life. So it's important.
4: I think so. Five calls decide it all. Do you make your kids attend the last day of school? Let's go to Joey in Stouffville.
5: I do not.
1: Oh, really? So
5: I do not.
1: So tell us why.
5: I give them that freedom.
1: Oh, nice. Okay, and are most of their friends also staying home?
5: All of their friends are staying home.
1: Interesting. Okay.
4: And I mean, Fischer wanted to stay home and play GoldenEye by himself, but now kids can online video games, so they can hang out with their friends online, I guess.
5: All the time. Yep.
4: Yeah. Mm. Oh, boy. All right, your vote's been counted. Thanks, Joey.
5: Take care.
1: Maggie from Oshawa. So do you make your kids attend the last day of school?
6: I did, but it all depended on what their report card looked like.
1: Ooh.
4: So good report
6: because
4: card?
6: They got their report cards 5 days prior to the last day of school, and if it was good, then I let them off on the last day. If it was bad, then I made them go.
1: Hmm. Was it mostly good?
6: They were always good.
1: Okay. So they didn't have
6: and
1: to go.
6: My kid's on my school bus. Like, I drive a school bus, so, like, I always ask my kids, how did you do in school? Because if they did good, then I get them a treat on the last day of school.
1: Mm.
4: Okay, so we're going to put you down for a no, then. You didn't make them go because they always got good grades.
6: Nope.
4: Okay. Maggie, I like the rationale. Your vote's been counted.
6: Thanks a lot.
4: Krista from Pickering. So what do you think? Do you make your kids attend the last day of school?
7: Well, they're in their 20s now, but yes, I did.
1: Oh, how come?
7: Work's not optional. I didn't know school was optional.
1: Oh, I like it.
4: You're setting them up for the future.
7: Exactly.
1: That is our job. Our job is to prepare them for the world, and you did.
7: Thank you very much. That's what I thought. I also drove them in on snow days.
4: Oh, very nice. Committed mom. Krista, your vote has been counted. Thank you so much.
7: Thank you.
1: Bye. Rochelle from Whitby. So do you make your kids attend the last day of school, yes or no?
8: I do for two reasons. One reason is usually I have to work.
1: Okay.
8: So you go to school. Second reason is because all the memories with their friends, it's the last day of school. And a lot of the kids now have the yearbooks that they signed. So yes. They have, even school and the kids have their own little rituals to do for the last day. So I don't want her to miss out on that.
4: And that is yearbook is a lifelong physical tactile memory, and we don't have as many of those as we used to. So I think that's really important. That's a good point. Rochelle,
8: exactly. Your
4: vote has been counted. Okay, Michelle from Woodbridge, I don't want to put any pressure on you, but right now we are deadlocked in a 2-2 tie. So you are going to decide it all. What do you think? Do you make your kids

0: out there.
1: Yes, big congrats.
2: So there you have it, 3-2. Yes, you should make your kids attend the last day of school.
1: Christopher's mind is unchanged. He's going straight home after this show to play GoldenEye.

0: 8:32 right now, 18 degrees. We got Camp Beaker Deep coming up, but first here's Eva.
1: Good morning. Canada is set to face Switzerland in Vancouver this afternoon for its final group stage match at the World Cup. With a win or a tie today against the Swiss, Canada would win the group and advance to the knockout round of 32. Captain Alphonso Davies is expected to make his tournament debut after being absent from the first two group stage matches due to a hamstring injury. The drone drama in the city continues as Toronto police intercept yet another unauthorized one flying over World Cup festivities. It happened just after 7:30 last night near Lakeshore and Newfoundland Road, and someone has been charged. It's now the 16th drone to be taken down since FIFA events began on June 10th. The funeral for the Toronto police officer shot to death during a police raid 2 weeks ago will be held later today. The procession for Constable Mark Pinizzotto is set to leave the funeral home in Thornhill around 10 this morning and head to the Toronto Congress Centre. The public is invited to watch from the overpasses on the 407 between Bathurst and Islington. In sports, after 11 innings, the Jays lost to the Astros 9-7. They play again tonight at 7:07. CHY weather. Today, sunny with a high of 25. Tonight, mainly cloudy with a chance of showers and a low of 15. Thursday, cloudy with showers and a high of 19. Right now, it's 14 degrees.

0: So this is the time we ask you to play Can't Beat Gurdeep. 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But a little something extra, because what happens when people stop you, Gurdeep, to tell you they listen to Can't Beat Gurdeep? What's like the common thing you hear from anyone who stops you?
1: They're like, I want to play you, and do you actually leave the studio?
0: This is true. And they also say they play with their families.
1: Yes,
0: right?
1: That too.
0: In the car. Mm-hmm. And if that is you, because we know many of you do listen to Can't Beat Gurdeep, this summer, we want to help you make it even better with more memories. And so coming up, if you actually take on Gurdeep for $100, you could also win a family pack for four to Treetop Trekking with zip lines, aerial adventures, and outdoor fun. It's happening across Ontario. And you could be going. Again, text WIN and your full name to 981981.
1: And by the way, I do leave the studio.

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2: Stacy from Mississauga is hoping to be Gurdeep. And Stacy used to live in Japan. She lived in Japan for 16 years before coming back home to Canada.
3: Oh, that's amazing. Stacy, it's very much at the top of my bucket list. Do you think Pooja and I would have a good time if we went to Japan for a visit?
4: I think you guys would have an excellent time, but you should take me so I can show you around.
2: Oh, that's perfect. That's a great idea. And is it really true what they say about the people there, the culture, just this idea of respect for one another and shared spaces and community?
4: Absolutely, yes. It's, really, really respectful. People are really kind. And they'll go out of their way to, be friendly to you.
3: Is it also true what they say about Japan? What happens in Japan stays in Japan? Oh, sorry, that's Vegas. Never mind.
4: I think that's Vegas. My bad.
2: She's like, plus I'm sharing right now. So, Stacy, you know how this trivia game works. I'm going to give you five trivia questions. I'm going to give Gurdeep the same five. But if you get more right than him, you're going to win $100 of his money. So I'm going to let you do the honors of kicking him out of the studio.
4: All right, Gurdeep, sayonara, see you later, and please leave the

0: Did you?
1: Ooh.
2: Staying on brand.
1: Yes, I like that. Okay. You say you were so kind in doing that, too. You've obviously learned from the Japanese.
0: Okay. A tremendous amount of things, yes.
1: Mm-hmm. All right, here we go. Bad Bunny has become the first Latin artist to pass $1 billion from touring. What Spanish language song by Luis Fonsi and Daddy Yankee became a massive worldwide hit in 2017?
0: Despacito.
1: A new study says pets can boost your mood, but cats and dogs may not be the stress busters we thought they were. What do we call the sound a cat makes when it's happy or relaxed?
0: Purring.
1: Nona maxing is a new wellness trend about slowing down and living more like an Italian grandmother. What Italian phrase means the sweet life?
0: La dolce vita.
1: Jeff Probst says Survivor is getting an animated movie with animals taking on alliances, chaos, and competition. What reality competition show has contestants race around the world in teams of two?
0: The Great Race.
1: A sequel to Jim Carrey's How the Grinch Stole Christmas is reportedly in the works. What classic Christmas ballet features the Sugar Plum Fairy?
0: The Nutcracker Prince.
1: Okay, we are going to get Gurdeep to come back in. See how he does with the same five questions.
2: Okay, that was quick. That has me worried.
1: Bad Bunny has become the first Latin artist to pass $1 billion from touring. What Spanish language song by Luis Fonsi and Daddy Yankee became a massive worldwide hit in 2017?
2: Despacito.
1: Thanks for singing it. Mm-hmm. A new study says pets can boost your mood, but cats and dogs may not be the stress busters we thought they were.
2: Huh?
1: What do we call the sound a cat makes when it's happy or relaxed?
2: A purr. Purring.
1: Nona maxing is a new wellness trend about slowing down and living more like an Italian grandmother. What Italian phrase means the sweet life?
2: The sweet life? Buona life.
1: I wish people could see you right now.
2: I'm so glad Steph isn't here. She would hate me.
1: Jeff Probst says Survivor is getting an animated movie with animals taking on alliances, chaos, and competition. What reality competition show has contestants race around the world in teams of two?
2: I believe that's The Amazing Race.
1: A sequel to Jim Carrey's How the Grinch Stole Christmas is reportedly in the works. What classic Christmas ballet features the Sugar Plum Fairy?
2: Is that the Nutcracker?
1: Okay, so, Stacey, you got 4 out of 5 correct.
2: What is it going to be? Close?
1: Gurdeep, you got 4 out of 5 correct, which means, Stacey.
0: Oh, no.
1: You didn't beat Gurdeep. You tied Gurdeep.
2: Also means I
1: got
2: to work on my Italian.
1: But you did so well. I mean, you both did so well. But, Stacey, guess what? You didn't win in this game, you're still walking away winner because our friends at Treetop Trekking, they're sending you and your family on an adventure this summer. You've won a family pack for 4 that you can use at any Treetop Trekking location in Ontario.
0: Oh, wow.
1: Yes, congrats.
0: Thank you. That's awesome.
2: You're so welcome. Thank you so much. And we play every morning at this time for $100 of my money.

0: love how in soccer they say match day minus one, match day minus two. Like yesterday was match day minus one. Today is match day minus 6 hours, I guess, till kickoff. It's just match day.
1: We're all saying football now, too. I'm abandoning soccer. I'm not going to say it anymore.
0: Wow.
1: I'm just going to say football.
0: You're so authentic. You're so international. Canada, Switzerland. We keep saying this. We keep saying the biggest game in Canada's men's national team history. The one against Qatar was, but now the one against Switzerland today. This is the biggest game in men's national team history. A draw or a win, and Canada wins the group.
1: Wow.
0: And if they win the group, that means they stay in Vancouver. They have probably a more favorable draw going into the knockout stage.
1: This is so exciting. How do you think it's going to go today?
0: Switzerland's a good team. They're ranked, I think, around 19 or 20. They're ranked about 10 spots higher than Canada. We have some injuries, but I don't know. I mean, we're playing pretty well. So
1: that last game?
0: Yeah. I mean,
1: six goals?
0: That was crazy. I mean, Qatar was down two men. Don't expect that. It's not going to be that. It's going to be a much tighter game. Switzerland's a very sturdy squad. This is going to be probably like a 1-0, 1-1 kind of 2-1 kind of game probably, but should be a good one.
1: Okay, looking forward to that. Also looking forward to Sarah Bartok, who's filling in for Michelle Butterly. She's going to be in at 9 o'clock with your no repeat guarantee and your 9 o'clock keyword for the cash call.
0: We will see you tomorrow wearing our red, regardless of what happens today.
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16: With CHFI Traffic, I'm Eva Frangiscados. Eastbound on the 401 at Kennedy and the Collectors, all lanes remain closed off right now because of a collision. It looks like they're just allowing the people that were trapped on that southbound Kennedy ramp to the East 401 to come through off that ramp. They are clearing them out through the right lane, but again, the East 401 at Kennedy, all collector lanes remain closed off. West 401 approaching Yonge Express, left lane a collision, and then the ramp to Dixon Martin Grove closed there. Northbound DVP approaching Don Mills. We've got the two right lanes closed for a collision. It's jammed from the Gardner. 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

hear you singing along. Bon Jovi, You Give Love a Bad Name. Good morning, 19 degrees in the city. I'm Sarah, in for Michelle on your Wednesday. The no repeat guarantee underway, and another cash call keyword is minutes away. Here's Alyssa Reed, Alone Again, 98.1 CHFI.

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98.1 CHFI. I'm Sarah in for Michelle on your Wednesday. And coming up to, actually on Friday. Yeah, we're talking Friday. We are going to play songs that slay. We're celebrating Pride weekend. Starting off Friday at 1 o'clock, Brooksy's going to have one full hour of nothing but Pride anthems that slay, from Cher to Gaga to Diana Ross, Whitney as well. Again, songs that slay. It's going to happen this Friday, 1 p.m. for a solid hour with Brooksy right here on 98.1 CHFI.

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2: Good morning, 20 degrees in the city. I'm Sarah, sitting in for Michelle today. More of your favorite songs coming up this hour for your no-repeat guarantee as it continues. Brian McKnight. We'll hear from the Eurythmics, Michael Jackson, and so much more. Plus, don't miss your chance to score some cash with CHFI's Cash Call. Another keyword will be announced soon. Yep, it could enter you, put you in line for free money. Hoosier Angerdeep could be calling you tomorrow morning, 7 a.m. with their cash call. Or you could also get the cash call on July 2nd for $10,000 in our grand prize. But the only way to get in on the running is to enter keywords. 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Your next CHFI cash call keyword is coming up soon. So nice to have you along. Hope you're enjoying your Wednesday. Here's Leanne Rimes. This is Can't Fight the Moonlight. 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

like you. 98.1 CHFI with Maroon 5 and Memories. I'm Sarah Bartok, and new mom Carly Rae Jepsen, yeah, she literally just had a baby 3 months ago, is about to birth another project, a double album. I guess that will be twins. 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The first single, On Wires, is out this Friday, and the album is out September 18th. Can't wait. Here is Carly Rae and her first baby, her biggest hit, Call Me Maybe, 98.1 CHFI.

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2: 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I've got Charlotte Cardin on the way, but first it's Phil Collins. 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
1: Oh, it's a beauty day for a football game, isn't it? And the World Cup excitement continues. 6 games in total. But of course, all eyes are on Team Canada as they prepare for their match this afternoon. Canada on the verge of making history with a spot in the knockout stage all but secured. Now, if the results hold, it would mark the first time Canada has advanced

Isn't that so exciting? Now, the Canadians also have a strong chance to finish atop Group B. A win or even a draw this afternoon against Switzerland would be enough to secure first place. So the crucial matchup kicks off at 3 o'clock this afternoon from Vancouver's BC Place. I bet this guy will be there. What do you think? It's Bublé, Hollywood, and it's on 98.1 CHFI. Go Canada, go!

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1: Hello, Tim Carroll here, Artistic Director at the Shaw Festival in Niagara-on-the-Lake. 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

was the heartbeat transferred from my heart in my chest right to my thumb. I was like, boom, boom, boom, boom. I felt like Fred Flintstone for about an hour afterwards. Nelly Furtado, this is Try on 98.1 CHFI.

Wilson Phillips, Hold On. And I had to hold up my arm yesterday into the air for about an hour. I cut my thumb with a very sharp knife. 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I hold it up, you know, above your heartbeat, right? And what was funny,

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Cirque du Soleil's Luzia is a breathtaking, surreal tribute to imaginary Mexico. And apparently it is incredible. I mean, listen, I've never seen a Cirque show I didn't walk away from going, that was amazing. And how did they do that? And what was your favorite part? And it was such a spectacle. And we've got tickets to Luzia up for grabs this afternoon with Brooksy. Yep, you could be under the big top. By the way, Luzia does run until August 30th here in Toronto. So keep listening to Brooksy this afternoon to win tickets.

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1: 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Mannequin.
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3: Yeah.
1: Where are you going? The D-Box. 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
2: And it's Sarah in for Michelle on your Wednesday. 23 degrees in the city this hour. 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

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I'm Sarah Bartok. You know, I've never got a chance to see Amanda Marshall live in concert, but anybody who I know has seen her says she is incredible. And Amanda's actually coming back to Toronto, and we want to send you to the show. Her beloved diamond-selling debut album is marking a milestone. It's 30th anniversary. So to celebrate, Amanda is bringing her Dirty 30 tour to Massey Hall on December the 5th. 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Here's Mariah. 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
2: I'm Michelle Butterly. 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

No doubt George is still celebrating because he answered the cash call this morning at 7 a.m. and scored himself $1,000. Way to go, George. You could be next. Keep entering those keywords to win a daily weekday giveaway of at least $1,000, 7 a.m. with Pooja and Gurdeep, or the grand prize of $10,000 on July 2nd. Brooksy's in next with more keywords for you to enter the draw. Plus, she's got tickets to Cirque du Soleil's Lucia as well. So keep listening and keep winning with 98.1 CHFI. Here's Corey Hart and Sunglasses at Night.

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2: 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I've got this special Cash Call coming up. 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So another keyword to text in for another entry coming up. And the Madonna biopic with Universal Pictures is not happening. Madonna said it was all about budget. She's like, I have a huge life. 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And they're like, no. Now, it doesn't mean nothing's going to happen. Madonna said that she's now working with Sean Levy for something for Netflix. Here's Madonna on 98.1 CHFI.

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101 CHFI. I'm Brooksy, and play Word Whirl again tomorrow morning to win some easy money. Yeah. Poonjay and Gurdip will give you two words. You pick one, give it a whirl, and if your word comes out, you win the jackpot just like that. So play again just after 6 o'clock tomorrow morning. And if you do win some extra cash, are you buying a Team Canada soccer jersey? I'm seeing so many of them around town today. I saw a family on the GO train. They all had on their red jerseys. Even their little toddler was so cute. So, Canada is taking on Switzerland today in Vancouver. Game will start at 3 o'clock our time, but the Canadian fans are marching to that stadium right now. It's just like this big, long line of red heading to the Vancouver stadium. It's awesome. Here in Toronto, down at our Toronto Fan Fest, of course, it'll be packed down there. But fans will also get to see Alessia Cara. She's performing for the before the game. She'll be hitting the stage about 2 o'clock. Here's Maroon 5 on 98.1 CHFI.

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2: 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To say good morning. Yes. This has been a great call. 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

0: Miles Smith and Stargazing on 98.1 CHFI. Also played Whitney Houston. And Oprah is telling the story that she and her audience kept secret about Whitney Houston for years. So Oprah was at Cannes to accept the Lionheart Award. And in this interview, she was talking about her audience keeping this secret. Whitney had been on the Oprah show back in 2009. And when she was performing, she fell off the stage. Now, we know that Whitney had issues with drug use, and Oprah said in that performance, she was not clean.
1: If that story got out that she'd fallen off of the stage, everybody would be, that she would be destroyed by that. And so even though the audience was there and the audience had cameras, I begged them not to put those pictures out because it would ruin her life, and they did not.
0: Wow, Oprah trusted her audience, or audience trusted her. Incredible story. Coming up after three, this is no secret. You know you can win Cirque du Soleil Lucia tickets. We'll get to those just after 2 o'clock on 98.1 CHFI. Here's BNL.

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1: Francisca, how are you doing today?
2: I'm doing great now.
1: When was the last time you were at a really big show with wonderful performances? Like, just like you were completely awed at what was happening.
2: No, not since I was a little girl. I used to go to the circus when I was small.
1: Oh, the circus when you were small? You're going to love Cirque du Soleil, Luzia. This is a fantastic show. We want to get you there. So, Francisca, we're going to play the game Reflex, all right?
2: Okay.
1: I'm going to give you five quick questions. The key is all of your answers need to start with the same letter.
2: Okay.
1: So if I gave you the example, name a city that starts with the letter T, you could say Toronto.
2: Okay.
1: So your letter today will be the letter B, as in butter.
2: Okay.
1: All right. I'm going to put 15 seconds on the clock, but I'm not going to start the timer until I'm finished the first question. Francisca, are you ready?
2: Yeah, I'm okay.
1: Okay. Name a girl's name that starts the letter B.
2: Brenda.
1: A color.
2: Blue.
1: Something you eat.
2: Butter.
1: A city.
2: Brampton.
1: And a body part.
2: Your brain?
1: Your brain, yes! You got it! Congratulations!
2: Thank you.
1: We're going to see Luzia, the Cirque du Soleil show that is just color.

0: wonderful and fantastic. Oh, you're going to love it.
1: Oh, my God. Thank you so much. This is so exciting.
0: This is a pair of tickets, too. Who are you going to take with you?
1: One of my kids. I have to choose one.
0: You have to choose one. Well, hopefully they will be as excited as you are to go and check this out. Luzia is in Toronto under the Big Top until August 30th, and I have more tickets to win in the 2 o'clock hour the rest of this week.

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And this weekend is Pride Weekend, and we're kicking it off with so much great music. At 1 o'clock on Friday, I'm playing a full hour of songs that slay, from Cher to Gaga to Diana Ross, Whitney Houston. It's all the Pride anthems that you love. Full hour of songs that slay Friday at 1 o'clock right here on CHFI. I'm Brooksy. Now, a lot of kids are out of school tomorrow for the summer. I saw some high school students walking by our place last night. It was like 10:30. I was thinking, that's kind of late, but I bet they might be done exams already. I was wondering if they had like summer jobs. What was your first summer job back in the day? Like, what did you do? I grew up on a farm, so there was cleaning out horse stalls and baling hay and cutting grass and cutting even more grass. Maybe that's why I ended up with a job that's indoors. But what was your summer job growing up? Text me at 981-981. 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
16: 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Officials say these incidents could have been prevented by getting a locate. Avoid risky digs and always click before you dig. It's the law.
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2: 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I have another keyword to text in to get those Cash Calls coming up. Now, if you were to win one of these Cash Calls and win some money, would you give some to your kids that may now be on summer holiday? 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But are you going to give it to them or maybe make them do some chores and earn it? What was your first summer job when you were a kid? Kathy says, my first job was a souvenir shop in Niagara Falls. Andrew says he worked at McDonald's when there was only 8 items on the menu. When was that? Marissa's dad was a real estate agent, and she says that she sat at open houses giving tours to potential buyers when her dad was out with other buyers. We had everything when we were kids, didn't we? 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Here are the Bangles.

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text from Kim at 981-981 says her first summer job was picking strawberries. She says, ate more than I picked. Didn't make much money. 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
0: Toronto's perfect music mix.

Canada versus Switzerland happening right now in Vancouver, although fans right across the country are watching. FanFest downtown is packed. There are watch parties all over the city. Everyone around the office here seems to have disappeared. I think they're up to another floor watching the TV there. There was a great tribute that the Voyagers have done. The Voyagers are the name of the Canadian fans. They printed out a bunch of signs with the number 8 on them. And 8 is for Ismael Kone, who was injured last match and he had to have that leg surgery. And he's out for the rest of the World Cup. But fans are showing their love for him and also their country. So if Canada wins or draws today, that means that they will have home turf advantage in the next round and will play in Vancouver. So go, Canada, go! This is CHFI.

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2: 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So the keyword for this hour to text in right now is drift, as in you drift to sleep at night. Drift. D-R-I-F-T. Drift. So text the word drift and your name to 981-981. And then remember, if your phone rings early in the morning around 7 o'clock, make sure you pick it up. You have to answer these cash calls for you to win the cash. Good luck.

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I'm Brooksy. So are the gifts ready to go to school tomorrow for the teachers? Because I remember in elementary school, especially, at the end of the school year, my mom would have a gift for my teacher that I would take to school. I might write a little note, but the gift was clearly from my mom as a thank you for teaching me and taking care of me throughout the school year. So do teachers still get gifts? I know a lot of people would love this, a $500 Shoppers Drug Mart gift card, and you can be winning this. Greg Burns is coming in, and at 6 o'clock, he'll be giving away a $500 Shoppers Drug Mart gift card and celebrate Canada Day by getting even more for your points. The Super Redemption event at Shoppers Drug Mart starts this Friday, June 26th, until Wednesday, July 1st. Valid in-store and online. So that gift card coming up at 6 o'clock today with Greg Burns. Have a great rest of your day. Go, Canada, go. 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
2: George Kostov did it this morning. No reason why tomorrow morning, 7 a.m., Pooch and Kadeep could not be calling you. Well, there is actually, if you don't enter. 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And let's get you where you need to be at the end of the workday. 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

Hello. How are we this afternoon? It's 98.1 CHFI. Great Ferns here with some unfortunate news from Vancouver just before half time. It's Canada 0, Switzerland 1. It is only unfortunate. I mean, obviously, it could be better, but hey, listen, we're through. Canada's already through. Obviously, we'd love the win. Could still get the win. Still got the whole second half. But at the moment, just going up to half time, Switzerland have just snuck it. CHFI.

98.1 CHFI. Greg Burns here. Whilst we wait for the second half of Canada's game, some of my favourite scenes in the whole World Cup are currently unfolding in Miami. You got to check this out. The Scotland fans in Miami is just the most incredible sight. Look, I was born in Scotland. My family is Scottish. Let me just tell you, we're not built for Miami heat. Seeing Scotland fans in Miami, it's actually seeing the faces of people in Miami looking at the Scotland fans. Because we know what Miami's like. It's cool. It's got palm trees. It's got yachts. It's got linen shirts. Now they've got 200,000 Scotland fans going around in bucket hats and kilts. They don't know what's going on. It's like the weirdest crossover episode ever. You couldn't come up with a weirder show. Even if you came up with The Real Housewives of Bridgerton, it wouldn't be as weird as Scotland fans walking around Miami right now. Yes, it's true.

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14: With CHFI traffic, I'm Lisa Emerald. It's a busy go westbound 401 between Brock Street and Salem. Then at Bayview and the Express, the left lane shut down with a stalled vehicle. Kennedy alternately the Express collectors to Dixon slow, then Dixie to the 410 and the collectors. Eastbound 401 backed up east of the 410 to the DVP, alternately the Express collectors. Then again, as you're approaching Brock Road towards just east of Thixon, eastbound on the 407 approaching Dundas, we have a vehicle fire cleanup taking place in the right shoulder.

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12: With CHFI Traffic, I'm Lisa Emerald. Eastbound on the Gardner Expressway at Kipling in the Collectors, we've got the left lane shut down due to police activity, so that's going to cause a delay from about the 427. Also slow approaching Jameson towards the Jarvis Ramp. If you're traveling on the westbound 401, it's still slow Warden, alternately the Express Collectors to Dixon. East 401 backed up 410 to Kennedy, alternate the Express Collectors. 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
3: We're still giving away that $100,000. 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You still have a chance to get in the draw for 10 grand next week, just after Canada Day. 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

Hello, good afternoon. 98.1 CHFI. So, Canada are through to the next stage, we know that. It does get complicated now with the extended World Cup, with all the extra teams. Because normally, it used to be, lose a couple of games, that's it, get on the plane, you're off. 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I can't quite explain why. I love a World Cup wall chart, but you need a World Cup spreadsheet. 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

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Love it. All right, another busy one, of course, this afternoon. Extra busy over the next few weeks. Latest on the roads next.

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4: With CHFI Traffic, I'm Lisa Emerald. If you're heading westbound on the 401, just west of Bayview in the Express, the left lane is shut down due to a crash. Then west of the 409, we've got 2 left lanes taken out due to another collision. That's slowing you down from Victoria Park, alternate the Express and Collectors. Eastbound Gardner, just east of Jamison, we still have that motorcade moving along, causing delays from the 427.

0: 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I'm going to play that Goo Goo Dolls song we all fell in love with all over again earlier this year. Iris coming up.
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0: 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Could get a phone call the day after Canada Day for $10,000. 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Do it now. 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

0: How's your Wednesday been? It's 98.1 CHFI. Next Wednesday, of course, Canada Day. And with Shoppers Drug Mart, we're celebrating already.
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Hope your day has gone okay, despite Canada losing to Switzerland, which, personally, I feel like it's a bit rude. Do you know what I mean? Beating the host country, we invite them over here. Don't beat us. Switzerland, of all people, I thought they were the nice guys. I thought they were supposed to be neutral. Don't beat us in Canada at the Canadian World Cup. We're through anyway, doesn't matter. Who cares, we're through. All right, let's find out how it's looking tonight. Latest on the roads and the TTC coming. 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

0: Traffic, I'm Lisa Emerald. If you're heading westbound on the 401 just west of Bayview and the Express, the left lane taken out because of a crash. West of the 409, we've got two left lanes blocked with another collision. It's a slow go for Victoria Park, alternate the Express collectors all the way across. At the 407, the HOV lane is blocked off with a stalled vehicle. Then on the eastbound 401, east of the 403 and the collectors, the right lane taken out with another stalled vehicle. 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
2: Hello, good evening. 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Couple more Cash Call keywords to come today. Another chance to win tomorrow morning. George Kostov won $1,000 this morning. Very easy. Just got to make sure you buy that phone, though. Some people do miss the call. That'd be annoying. Imagine coming out of the shower, realise you've had a missed call for $1,000. Don't do it. Stand by for that Cash Call keyword in the next hour. Justin Bieber's coming up now. Michael Jackson's at CHFI.

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0: Let's do it for tonight. How are you, Rosa?
2: Hi, how are you?
0: How has your summer been so far, Rosa? Let me ask you that. What have you been up to?
2: Summer actually has been good. I just went to Quebec, just came back this weekend.
0: Nice.
2: You know, pretty good.
0: Yeah, nice little trip. Of course, we've got Canada Day to look forward to next week. Do you get the day off next Wednesday?
2: Yeah, I do.
0: We're celebrating Canada Day with Shoppers Drug Mart gift cards. Because they've got their super redemption event going on. Starts Friday right through to Canada Day. I've got you right here, Rosa. This has got your name all over a $500 Shoppers Drug Mart gift card. How about that?
2: That sounds good.
0: Sounds really good, doesn't it? Get everything for summer sorted at Shoppers. You got family? Are you married? You got kids?
2: Not really. Just by myself.
0: Well, that's $500 all on you. How lovely is that?
2: Yeah, good.
0: Just for voting in our 80s, 90s battle. So, the winning song tonight is...
2: Country Club and Comic Chameleon.
0: Oh, it's a classic. It's going to sound great tonight. Let's get it on now. Enjoy that $500. Rosa, lovely talking. Have a nice night.
2: You too.
0: And we'll give you another chance to win a $500 Shoppers Drug Mart gift card. Same time tomorrow night. How nice walking into Shoppers with... $500 to spend. Right, love this. Culture Clubs at CHFI.

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11: With CHFI traffic, I'm Lisa Emerald. Southbound on the 427 near Derry Road, all lanes currently blocked off due to a motorcade. So right now that's causing a heavy backup from the 407. If you're traveling on the westbound 401, the ramp to Nielsen has the right lane blocked with a stalled vehicle. Westbound QEW approaching Winston Churchill, left lane blocked off because of guardrail repairs. That's slowing you down from Erin Mills. Need cash fast? iCash sends you money in 2 minutes. 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

Warm tonight, but cloudy. It's going to be rainy all day tomorrow, unfortunately. 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We do have a chance for you to win some great summer tickets, but a perfect show to see if we do get the rainy weather, as we do occasionally across summer in Toronto. How about we send you to Cirque du Soleil? Luzia is the new show. It's under the Toronto Big Top. It's an amazing venue. If you've not seen Cirque du Soleil, what a show that is. Unbelievable. Brooksy will have more chances for you to win a pair of tickets tomorrow afternoon around 2 o'clock at CHFI.

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0: 2 weeks ago tonight, he kicked off our World Cup celebrations in Toronto. Actually, it feels longer, doesn't it? 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
0: All right, here it comes. Two more keywords to come today. 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Could win $10,000 on Thursday morning, a week tomorrow, day after Canada Day. All right, let's continue tonight. I've got a lovely song from Adele, one of my favourites from her, Hello. After this, here comes Mariah, Always Be My Baby. Wednesday evening at 98.1 CHFI.

Love this album. Adele, 98.1 CHFI. It's a great verse here, right? It's quite warm tonight. The clouds are knocking around, though. Tomorrow looks like rain all day tomorrow. Don't love that. But this will take us to the feel-good 80s and 90s. It's appropriate. Steal My Sunshine. I was

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23: With CHFI Traffic, I'm Lisa Emerald. If you're heading westbound on the 401,

0: Just west of Westney, we've got the left lane blocked with a stalled vehicle. Then as you're approaching Keelan the Express, the second lane from the left is blocked off with a stalled truck. It's going to be a pretty slow go from Bayview to Dixon in both the Express and Collectors. Northbound on the 404 DVP delays Bloor to York Mills, then Highway 7 to 16th Avenue. 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

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Hi, I'm Adele. What's your favorite candy? For me, it's black Jube Jubes. I know, not everyone's into them. But there's something about biting into a black Jube Jube that just takes me to another planet.

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1: Well, if there is one thing we all know about Madonna, it's that she plays by her own rules. And if you don't play, well, you are out. Remember that biopic we kept hearing about? Like all these different rumors, who was going to play Madonna? Well, apparently it's been scrapped. Yes, and Madonna basically said it all boiled down to budget. I've worked on my script for 2 years. I spent 2 years at Universal Studios. I've had an extraordinary life. I've had a huge life, so I need a big budget. Well, she didn't get what she wanted, so she walked. But there is a deal with Netflix for a limited series. So hopefully that will go through. Janet Jackson and Together Again. 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
2: All right. This is a big deal. It's one word, but this word is your shot at winning your share of $100,000. Hey, how's it going? I'm Adele. Thanks for having us on tonight. So that keyword is play. Text the word play, P-L-A-Y, along with your name to 981-981 right now. Now, what that will do is it will get you into tomorrow morning's draw at 7 a.m. with Pooja and Gurdeep, where you could win $1,000. And then at the end of the month, you have a shot at winning $10,000. What would you do with the money? 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And you could stock the fridge with a whole lot of food. It's a feel-good 80s and 90s show, taking you back to 1993. 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

0: Did you hear the Pooja and Gurdeep show?
1: So I'm not sure what's happening. Maybe you can help me out here, Gurdeep. I don't know. Maybe it's happening to you. I went for a Pilates class. Go to sign in, and they're like, oh, so you're here for the Pilates class. And we're like, yep. And then they're like, okay, so the mats are over there. And I was like, no, we're on the reformer. And they're like, oh, no, you signed up for the regular Pilates class. So then I look, I double check, and sure enough, they're right. Then I get home, and I see a text from my friend Amber, who I'm supposed to be meeting for lunch. Totally forgot about it. I look at the calendar. 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
1: Hey, what's up, Toronto? 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Like maybe you're running around trying to figure out what you're going to do with the kids for summer camp. 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Did you ever notice, though, that there are way too many options for summer camps? Like, think back when we were kids. What was there? There was Camp Backyard. There was Camp Corner Store. There was Camp Neighbors that, you know, gave us treats. Those were the best camps. Vanilla ice cream. I miss those neighbors. CHFI.